Temperatures looking pretty nice through the weekend. It's Kiss 92.5. I'm Jeff. Tomorrow, mainly sunny and a high of 26 for you. Cooling down a little bit after that, but still a pretty nice sunny room temperature kind of weekend. Saturday, sunny, a high of 20. Sunday, the final day of May, sunshine and a high of 22. And much of the same to start June on Monday. Here's Olivia Dean, Man I Need on Kiss.

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1: Hello, Melanie?
2: Yes?
1: Hey, hey, it's Jeff. How are you?
2: Good, Jeff. How are you?
1: Oh, better now. I'm learning a lot on the show today. This is lovely.
2: I know. You know what to buy now.
1: Okay, so fill everyone in. A relatively inexpensive purchase that will be life-changing is what?
2: Reflection clock.
1: Explain.
2: Okay, this is a clock that reflects the time on the roof. So while you're sleeping, you wake up, rather than having to look over at your alarm clock or your watch, you just roll over, look at the roof, and there's the time.
1: And it's not overly bright?
2: No, not at all. Not at all.
1: I can already hear the concerns of the people who need absolute darkness. You know who I'm talking about, right? It's not going to make the room light?
2: No, I have blackout curtains in my room. My room is black. I've got these little red lights on my roof that are life-changing.
1: So at what time typically are you waking up randomly and going, oh, it's that time?
2: Usually 3 o'clock.
1: Oh, gross.
2: Yeah. And then I'm like, oh, yay, I got 5 more hours.
1: That is the nice thing is when, you know, you've done the math in your head real quick. Oh, I can get five more.
2: Yeah.
1: Okay.
2: It takes a few seconds out of your sleep.
1: Yeah.
2: And it's life-changing.
1: And to look it up or to search for it anywhere or in stores or online, you just type in reflection clock?
2: Yep. Amazon reflection clock.
1: Nice.
2: And I bet you they're probably $30, if that.
1: Okay. Thanks, Mel.
2: Yeah, you got it, Jeff. You have a wonderful day.
1: You too. See ya.
2: Bye.
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0: 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Playing the biggest hits and the best throwbacks. It's Kiss at Night.
1: Are there any weird smells that you actually like? I'm Jeff, and I've got a few of these, okay? I think the fact that I love my wife and have been with her for many, many years is why I love the smell of her stink. Does that make sense? Like, you know, some women will say they love the smell of their man's musk. I like the smell of my wife's sweat. And I don't mean like, you know, she's outside working in the garden and she's getting a little sweaty. Maybe it's like dripping off her head onto her shoulder, whatever. No, like even stinky pit sweat, if it's my wife's, I kind of like it. That's a weird one, right? Also, I enjoy the smell of propane, like before it's burned, obviously, because you don't really smell it after it's burned. But propane, another strange one. A lot of people say it just smells like farts. What does that say about me? I like the smell of my wife's armpits, and I like the smell of farts. Any weird smells you enjoy? Please join me.
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0: Shauna, what's a weird smell you like?
1: Jiffy marker. Black Jiffy marker or rubber cement glue.
0: Black Jiffy marker.
1: Yep.
0: Smells like what?
1: I don't know. It's hard to explain. It's just got a good smell. It's almost like a gas smell, but yeah, better.
0: It just smells like chemicals.
1: It does.
0: This one says, good smell from back in the day, elementary school, rubber cement glue.
1: Back in the 80s, we used to have rubber cement glue. And yeah, it had a rubbery smell to it. That's like a smell from way back in the day.
0: It's so strange that you were just...
1: It is strange.
0: Because now they make all kinds of things that smell good. So like when you sniff a marker in elementary or whatever now, it's like, oh, the red one is cherry and the, you know.
1: Right?
0: But you just straight up chemicals, huh?
1: Just those two. Gas is another one that smells good.
0: It's so weird. My wife loves the smell of gas.
1: It is weird. I don't know. And it's not like I'd sit there and smell it forever, but it's just like a quick sniff and it's like, oh, yeah. Not that I smell pens all day long, but I was just listening to the radio and I was like, yeah, those were two things that I like to smell, yeah.
0: Well, I'm with you on a little bit because I like the smell of propane and people are telling me, Jeff, you probably like it because the way it makes you feel when you have a good huff.
1: Whiff of it? Oh.
0: I'm not doing that. I'm just taking a little sniffy.
1: That's it. It's not like I sniff it all day long. It's just if I have a black felt pen and I need to write something, I will take a whiff of
0: it. If I need a little pick-me-up, I'll take a whiff.
1: Why not? Yeah.
0: So funny. Thanks for sharing.
1: Yes, thank you. You have a wonderful day.
0: You too. Bye.
1: Thanks. Bye.
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2: Hi, Wendy.
3: Hi, Jeff.
2: Hey, can you do me a favor?
3: Sure.
2: Can you say, hi, I'm Wendy, and I like the smell of poop?

0: Hi, I'm Wendy, and I enjoy the smell of poop. I don't know why, Jeff. It's so awful that it's pleasurable.
1: But we have to clarify, it's not all poop.
0: No, it's manure.
1: Manure from a cow.
0: Yes.
1: I know many people that would agree with this.
0: I have met other people as well. They don't want to admit it, but I'm like, there's something about it. Like, it's just so bad. It's like, oh, yeah, that's terrible, but it's great.
1: I've got a nostalgic one that's very similar. I'm not saying that I like the smell of horse poop, but I used to work at the racetrack. And every time I smell horse poop, it kind of brings back fun memories of when I used to work at that job. So I get it a little, but I wouldn't say I like it.
0: Well, I know. It's strange. I get it. Everybody's like, really? Seriously? I'm like, I don't know what it is. I just find it appealing.
1: Are you married? Do you have a spouse? Are you with someone?
0: No, I'm single.
1: Ah, because you can't find the right smelling person?
0: Maybe that's my problem. I need somebody who likes eau de cologne that smells like manure.
1: Yeah. Eau de poop.
0: Maybe, Jeff, maybe.
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Mia Martina, that's Sooner or Later. This is Kiss 92.5. I'm Jeff. And usually, if given the choice, heads or tails with the flip of a coin, I go heads. For example, I play a lot of football video games, and at the coin toss at the beginning of the game, probably 9 times out of 10, like more often, way more often than not, I'm going heads. What does that mean? Nothing really, because it's a coin flip at the end of the day. But that coin flip could earn you some dough. Roz and Mocha's Heads Up happens pretty much all day, every day here on Kiss 92.5. Here's the deal. You text in the keyword for the hourly game plays when you hear it, plus your choice of either heads or tails and your name to 925-555. Then you could be pitted head-to-head with another listener. You might be heads. They would be tails in that case. Two coins get flipped. If they're both heads, you win. If they're both tails, they win. If it's a tie, you both lose, essentially, and that money gets carried over to the next gameplay. It's a fun and easy way, risk-free, to earn some dough. You can play multiple times.

0: 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It's Kiss at Night.
1: Hi, Jeff.
2: How's it going?
1: I'm good. How are you?
2: I'm doing well. What have you been sniffing lately?
1: Lately, I've been sniffing it for a while.
2: Oh, boy.
1: Sharpie.
2: This can't be healthy for your brain, Tyra.
1: No, absolutely not.
2: Just straight up Sharpie? Just a regular old black
1: Sharpie?
2: Sharpie.
1: That's right. And it can't be those, like, off-brand permanent marker. It has to be Sharpie. I don't know why.
2: What does it smell like?
1: I think it's the alcohol in the Sharpie that I like. I don't want to explain. I feel like I got caught doing something bad.
2: Well, I'm not a medical professional, but I don't think that people should be sitting around sniffing Sharpies all the time. Are you doing this often, or is it like when you're using a Sharpie, you get excited because you get to smell it?
1: Yeah, it's that. Okay. It's like, ooh, I have to write something with my Sharpie. I open the cap and I take a little sniff.
2: Something needs drawing? Leave it to me. I'll do it. No problem.
1: Yeah. Labeling all the boxes on the files? Absolutely. I volunteer as tribute. It's me.
2: I'm glad that people are willing to admit some of the things that they enjoy smelling, because you may have just heard we had Wendy on the phone. She was saying that she loves the smell of poop. So
1: I did. I was like, oh, you're not a city girl.
2: Perhaps Sharpie ranks above poop in the weird department. You got that going for you.
1: You think so? Stop. No. It might be because of the alcohol in there. Now, you can ask your wife to fact check me, but one of my nurse friends said, when you get motion sickness, sniffing alcohol helps to kind of just ground you.
2: Oh, okay.
1: And I think I get that from the Sharpie, but like for real life.
2: Look at that, Sharpie, keeping you sharp. Who knew?
1: That's right. Ooh, that's a good tagline, Jeff.
2: Thanks. Kiss 92.5.

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1: Trying to work out my schedule for next week and maybe the following as well around the Stanley Cup Final. I'm Jeff, and according to the National Hockey League, the Stanley Cup Final is either going to begin on June 2nd or June 4th, which I think means it doesn't really matter because they usually play every other day. But then again, you got to take into account they usually squeeze in an extra travel day for the final two teams that make it to the Cup Final. So who knows? The Stanley Cup Final schedule not yet released, but we know it'll either start June 2nd or 4th, and you can watch the Cup Final the same place you watch all your NHL playoff action. 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

0: playing the biggest hits and the best throwbacks. It's Kiss at Night.
1: Financial hacks is the conversation on the show right now. What are you doing to either save money that's been working for you or maybe earn a little more? Avril, go ahead.
2: So actually, I have been writing letters to some companies where I get paid $5 a letter.
1: You're writing letters
2: that I write
1: to companies. Explain, what do you mean you're writing letters to companies?
2: So there are certain companies that I write to, and each letter that I write gets verified, and I get paid $5, and it's all tax-free.
1: What are you writing?
2: They give you the template that needs to be written, and they give you all the information that needs to be written, send that off to them, they verify it, and then it gets approved, and then I get paid for it.
1: This is so confusing. What's the purpose of the letters? Which companies are getting these?
2: So actually, we have to take a course for it, so I cannot mention it openly online. It's been a game changer for me, for sure, absolutely. That extra $1,000, extra $2,000 a month comes in handy, like...
1: No kidding.
2: Yeah, it's been very good for me. I took a chance, and then, oh my God, I was literally struggling. I was going to the food bank. So
1: wild.
2: This actually helped me out.
1: Yeah, this is something I'm sure many people have never heard of. I'm still very curious about it. Might be a pyramid scheme. I don't know. We'll find out.
2: No, it's not. And you know what? I thought that was what it was too, and it's not. I said, you know what, screw it. As soon as my last check came in, I bought the course. I did the course. And then now, if I want, I can make like $7,000 a month.
1: Wow.
2: Yeah. So there's no limit. Yeah,
1: many people will be looking into this. Thank you so much for sharing. Yeah. Appreciate it.
2: Absolutely. Thank you, Jeff.
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0: Toronto. I'm just...

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2: Jeff, what's happening?
3: Hey, just trying to find ways to make an extra buck.
2: Yeah, I play games.
3: So you play games on your phone?
2: Yep. There's some apps that I use that are like 100% legit. Don't really have to enter any super personal information. All I do is enter my PayPal email. And it's no get rich quick scheme, but when I have time to do it like regularly, I'd say there's probably an extra like $100 in my bank account.
3: After how many hours of playing?
2: Well, I don't know, a few hours a day maybe, like when I'm chilling in the evening, just kind of watching TV or whatever, but yeah.
3: And are these free apps, free games to buy or to purchase?
2: You don't purchase nothing.
3: Oh.
2: I have not spent a penny.
3: And it goes right into your PayPal account. How much do you think you've earned over the last little while?
2: I would say since I've like regularly started doing it, I would say probably like close to $500 or $600.
3: All right. Okay. Yeah. And this seems all legit.
2: Yeah. No, it's 100% legit. And like, it's not enough that CRA is really going to care. So I just make sure I'm below that threshold. So
3: yeah, everyone's very conscious of the tax man when talking about these things. Did you hear what Avril was saying about writing letters to companies to earn money?
2: Okay, I see that all the time on TikTok, and I feel that's such a scam.
3: So apparently you have to pay a few $100 up front for some course. That's what people are saying on the text line. And then they give you all the information. They say, write this letter to so-and-so company. We'll send you $5 US. And she's been doing this over and over and over to the tune of thousands of dollars.
2: I don't know. Like, it's 2025. Who sends letters anymore, though?
3: I know. It all seems fishy.
2: It feels like just another, like, freaking pyramid scheme.
3: Surveyor Brett on the text line says, it's not a pyramid scheme. Sounds like something somebody running a pyramid scheme would say.
2: I mean, I used to do that, but we're not talking about that part.
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0: 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You'll see how they process hundreds of thousands of pounds of food each week, experience their operations in action, and taste some dishes from their kitchen. Food insecurity is growing, with more than 1 in 10 Torontonians relying on daily bread. 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
1: That's it for another shift. She's leaving work. Someone says, we're going for some food. Want to come? 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
16: 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Somebody's got to make some plays.
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17: 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You left the car at home. 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
1: 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Somebody's got to make some plays.
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0: me claim it regularly. I've tried to plead my case multiple times as I've taken a real hit financially, but my boss won't budge. I love my job and I don't want to jump ship, but I can't continue to take this hit, but don't know how to approach this in a way to succeed. So are so you're saying that you're being treated completely differently than everybody else in the office?
1: Yeah, it's basically my department. So there's a few of us, like we're a small department, and everybody else, and we're all the departments are pretty similar with the kind of support that we provide. But our supervisor is a bit of a stickler. Like, okay. I love her. She's fantastic, but yes.
0: But explain how, like, so you're 100% certain that the travel, like, explain the travel and the kilometers and being reimbursed. How does all that work, first of all, quickly?
1: So there is a travel policy, and at first it seems pretty cut and dry, but then when you read into it, you can tell that the policy itself is, like, specific for actual travel, not, like, daily. And everybody else in similar positions does claim their daily, whereas I'm not able to.
0: Okay, so what do you mean daily? Like, getting to work?
1: Yeah, because it's a travel position. It's not like I just go to the office and that's it. I go, like, it's retail, so I go to a bunch of different stores.
0: Gotcha.
1: Consistently.
2: And every day you have to submit, or is it, like, at the end of the month?
1: It's, like, a bi-weekly thing.
0: Okay, and then so everybody else who travels the same way and the same distance as you do, they claim theirs and you're not allowed?
1: Correct.
2: So what is your boss's reasoning?
1: She's sticking really hard to the policy, but again, it's like a pick and choose thing. It's like, this part seems like it says this, but then the rest of it is like, well, then why aren't we following the rest of the policy? Why can't I claim this and this if that's what the policy says?
0: And you know that other people claim it because you've talked to them?
1: Yeah, because it's just like a normal day-to-day thing, and people don't realize that it's like something that, like, you know how it goes, like, you don't talk about your pay and all that kind of stuff. I guess nobody realizes that that would be the kind of thing that you're not supposed to talk about.
2: Oh, it's so just, it just comes up in casual conversation.
1: Exactly.
0: Okay.
2: And so when you talk to your boss, have you asked her straight up, like, why are other people in our department getting pay for this, but I can't?
1: Yeah, that's the one thing that I don't want to have to approach it from that end, because it sounds like, oh, you're complaining and you're comparing yourself to other people in other departments, which is why I'm trying not to take that approach.
2: Well, instead of other people in other departments, could you go to your boss and say, I know we've had this conversation before. I just want to get a better understanding on company policy when it comes to being reimbursed for mileage, because there are individuals who share, I guess, the same position within our department, don't bring up other departments, within our department who are being reimbursed for their mileage. And I'm just trying to get an understanding as to why I am not able to get reimbursed.
1: So it's, my department is very small. There's currently only three of us. So it is other departments, but it's similar rules.
0: You're just talking about the two other people you work with?
1: Yeah. No, okay. No, no. They're not getting it either. It's our department that's not getting it, but every other department is.
0: Oh. Okay, so it's the three of you that aren't getting it.
1: Correct.
0: Okay, and other departments do.
1: Yeah.
0: So if you go in there and say all of this, right, that mm-hmm. you know... that other departments are getting it. Your boss is going to say one of two things. Well, one, how do you know that?
1: Mm-hmm.
0: And you're going to say what?
1: That's what I've said. Like, I've had this conversation with her, and right. That's why I said I don't want to take that route, and then, because I know that won't get me anywhere.
0: And then what if she says you're actually mistaken?
1: That I know is not true. Again, it just random. It's daily conversation. Okay, yeah.
0: Yeah.
2: Exactly.
0: But you have no proof.
1: Yeah.
0: Now, that department, how, like, have you been there long, or are you, you know, like, because sometimes that matters. Sometimes policy changes internally, so new hires don't get the same benefits as people who signed on and have, you know, different agreements with the company from before.
1: Yeah, I've been with the company 5 years. I've been in my position for 2.5. And there's people that are much newer than me that do.
0: So I think that if you're going to have this conversation, you need to go in there with more than I heard.
1: Okay.
2: Right? Wait, Erica, do you have like one of those employee handbooks? Like,
1: yes.
2: Oh, so have you looked it up yourself?
1: I have. And that's the thing that's frustrating, because it reads that like it's when it comes to actual traveling, like if I have to go to another province or something, but it's being upheld in my department like it's an everyday thing, but only part of it.
0: So hold on here. So according to company policy,

0: You're actually being treated by the book. The other people are actually getting a preferential treatment, right?
1: Yes.
0: Okay, so if you're being treated by the book, it makes your case even harder.
1: Mm-hmm. Yeah.
2: And then you can't go to HR to say, can you explain this section of the employee handbook to me?
0: Because it's exactly how I'm being treated.
2: Uh-huh. Yes. Because then it's like you're snitching on the other departments, and HR is going to be like, hang on a second.
0: Yeah.
2: Right?
0: Yeah.
2: We're doing what during these financial times?
0: Yeah, but I would maybe book a meeting with HR to just get clarification.
1: Yeah. I've been trying to avoid that because I don't want it to seem like I'm going over my boss's head, but I feel like it's my only true way to really get through clarification.
0: And don't go and file a complaint. Just go and ask for clarification.
1: Mm-hmm. Okay.
0: Yeah, because HR would know.
1: Yeah.
0: Yeah, for sure. Okay?
1: Okay.
0: All right.
1: Thank you so much.
0: Okay, Erica.
2: All right, Erica. Take care.
1: You too. Bye.
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0: Roz and Locus DM Deep Dive. Things get weird in 3, 2, 1.
1: You know how we do in the DM Deep Dive? You DM us, and then we talk about those DMs on the show.
2: Chloe, what do we got in the DMs today?
3: Steven asked, do you guys have any tips for falling asleep? Also, do you not find it weird that when we breathe normally while totally asleep, like on autopilot, Sham, of course, a.k.a. C-Poppy, is excluded from that one. Because wow. You don't breathe normally.
2: Wait, what was the diss? I missed the diss.
3: Do you not find it weird that we breathe normally while totally asleep, like we're on autopilot?
2: Except for Sham.
1: He needs the assist.
3: Because he needs the, yeah.
2: Yeah, like, is it weird that the machine is still running 24 hours a day? That's basically what it is, right?
3: Yeah.
2: The factory's still working in there. Do I have any tips? I've tried everything to fall asleep, but that one that I read, and I've talked about this before a while ago, it really works, which is just I roll my eyes just slowly back and forth.
3: Wait,
2: with your eyes closed from side to side.
1: Because that's what happens with your eyes when you're in that REM sleep.
3: Oh, yeah. I like that.
2: So I just slowly,
1: like when you're dreaming?
2: When my eyes are closed, I'll just slowly roll them back and forth. But honestly, it helps if you're on the side. It feels less weird if you're on your side. So I'll lie on my side. And so one eye is kind of jammed by the pillow, where it's like you can feel the pressure against the eye from my pillow, right?
1: Yeah.
2: And Shem, you know that. It's, for you, it's on your forehead, though, right?
4: Facts.
2: Yeah.
4: Facts.
2: Yeah. But no, and then I just roll, and then I move my eyes just back and forth slowly. And that, it really does. Like, it's crazy, but that kind of helps.
1: Yeah. I read that technique is supposed to, I think, trick your brain into thinking that you're in that REM sleep a lot quicker than normal, which is how you fall asleep.
2: Yeah.
1: For me, I listen to various meditations to fall asleep. Sometimes I do like heavy breathing, where you inhale for 4 seconds, you hold your breath for 4 seconds, exhale for 4 seconds. Mm-hmm. It's called box breathing, and usually that puts me off.
2: It stresses me out, box breathing.
1: Really?
2: Yeah, I don't like it.
1: Not at all.
2: No.
1: I find, or even just like inhaling and then exhaling, even without box breathing, I find that relaxes me so much.
2: Shem, fill the machine full of water.
4: Just make sure distilled water's in there. Make sure the hose is clean and you're good to go.
2: Hand Jesus the wheel.
4: Amen.
2: Thank you.
4: Okay, here you go. Yeah. Wake me up.
1: Yeah. Dan Amore, what about you?
5: So I take 2 GABA chewables.
2: GABA, that's another one.
5: One of the sleep aid pills from Erewhon.
2: Mm-hmm.
5: And a lemon balm tea. Read for 10 minutes. And then put on an episode of either Criminal Minds or Law and Order, and you're gone.
2: That's a long process.
3: That's very long. Mm-hmm.
2: But I know people that you're right, Maury, that reading is the one thing that gets them. Because and they mention this too, with the same thing I was saying with moving your eyes back and forth. That's what reading does, right?
5: Like, and recommend a book.
2: The side-to-side reading, it does the same thing to your eyes as that. What book, Maury?
5: It's the most boring book ever. It's the biography of Alexander McQueen. You'll be out in a page.
1: Chloe, adjusting to this new sleep schedule, do you have any tips on getting to bed at a decent time and falling asleep right away?
3: I honestly don't really do anything in particular. If I'm having a really hard time.
2: Vodka though.
3: Well,
2: right?
3: Keep drinking, but I'm not going to encourage people to drink. But if I'm drinking, I will be out like a light.
2: There you go.
3: So yeah, sure, why not? But don't drink, people.
2: No.
1: What else we got in the DM deep dive today?
3: Venkatesh says, Mocha, you're such a big fan of Drake. Facts. So how come he's never been on the show? We know how much he supports the city, and given that you guys are the biggest radio station in the country and hands down Toronto icons, why has he not been on? Is he too busy, or do y'all have beef? Is it Roz's fault because he doesn't like Drake's music?
1: No, I mean, there have been multiple times we've invited him to the show and he just, like, listen, Drake is a guy, he doesn't need to be doing an interview anywhere. He picks and chooses who he speaks to when he speaks to them.
2: Yeah, he does.
5: We have had him on. We've talked to him at things.
2: Yeah. Like, Maury's gone to do interviews.
5: Like, I can count 4 times that we've had him on, from a Raptors thing.
1: No, but I think what they're talking about is, like, having
3: on
1: him
3: the
1: in
3: the
1: studio. In the show, not you interviewing him on
5: the
1: carpet,
5: I just want to make sure people know, like, we have had, like, he's been.
3: How long ago was that?
2: Oh, eons ago.
1: Like, trust me, I would love to have Drake here sitting across from us in the Roz and Mocha studios.
2: Yeah.
1: Just because I am a fan and I have like a billion questions that I would want to ask, dating way back to when he first signed his first major record deal with Lil Wayne. But listen, Drake is a guy.
2: No, he does like, especially now, it's all streamers and everything.
1: Yeah.
2: Like, he doesn't need, he's not doing this
3: He doesn't
2: stuff.
3: Do really interviews.
2: Nah,
3: like
2: he's
3: that,
2: not doing
3: yeah.
2: this.

0: stuff.
1: What else we got today?
2: Jesse asks, when you're spending time with your partner, how often do you kiss?
0: You know what's crazy is I thought of this yesterday. Because I got home and it was like a whirlwind thing where I was in the, I just got home, kiss. Catherine was going out back to the studio, kiss. She came in and I thought she was going to be in there for hours, kiss. And then she said she got to go to the store real quick. I thought she was going to be gone a whole lot longer, kiss. She got home 2 minutes later, kiss. And I thought to myself, I'm like, I've been home for 15 minutes and we've kissed like 8 times already.
3: Yeah.
1: Hey.
3: Yeah.
1: Anytime we pass each other, like in the house, always a kiss.
0: Yeah, we high five more than we kiss, though.
1: Oh, really? Oh.
0: Yeah, yeah. Like, because if I'm ever sitting at the table and whenever one of the girls walks by, I always just throw my arm out for a high five.
1: Oh, that's nice.
0: Every single time. I high five my kid like multiple times. Like if she's cooking, going back and forth between the kitchen and the living room, high five, high five, high five, high five. But yeah, I kissed a lot yesterday. You jealous? Jealous?
1: Everyone else is, not me. Chloe, what about you and your boyfriend Lex? How often do you see each other in a week?
2: Oh, this one's tough because he works out of town a lot. Uh-huh. So sometimes it's only once a week, sometimes it's twice.
1: Okay, and those times when you do get together, like kiss?
2: If we're in public, no. Like,
0: oh,
2: we're both,
0: why?
2: We're both not PDA people.
0: But like, I don't mean make out, like French, but you won't kiss each other?
2: Not in public, no.
0: Really?
1: What about holding hands?
2: Yes, yeah.
0: It's because you're embarrassed, right?
2: No, why would I be embarrassed?
1: What happens if he would like lean in for a kiss?
2: I honestly think it's him too. Like he would never do that, and I wouldn't either. I don't know.
0: Wow. Yeah, your generation's pretty conservative when it comes to that stuff. I've heard this before from people where like PDA is not a big thing. Very, very different from when.
1: Interesting.
0: When we were younger.
1: Well, these are the conversations that happen because of the DMs that you were sending in.
0: Pause for 1 second. Pause for 1 second because I have to know. Damn it, Maury.
4: I think the last time was before he traveled once in case he died.
0: That was the last time you kissed him.
4: Yeah.
0: Right. And how long ago was that?
4: Like a week.
0: Okay.
1: Wow.
4: And it was only because he may die.
0: And this was, we may never see each other again.
4: Yeah.
0: This was not, oh, babes, love you, thanks. This was, if the plane goes down.
1: Yeah. Mwah. That's a DM deep dive, y'all.
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2: The new TV show is streaming right now, Spider Noir.
3: Yeah, I want to see this.
2: On Prime Video, by the way, starring Nicolas Cage as Spider Noir, who we were. I'm not talking to the comic book nerds right now. I'm going to say the general population. We're introduced to Spider Noir in the Spider-Verse cartoon movie.
3: Okay.
2: The animated one,
3: all right?
2: Right?
3: Mm-hmm.
2: So this takes place. This is live action. It's not animated. Mm-hmm. This takes place after the events of Spider-Verse.
3: Okay.
2: And Nicolas Cage, as Spider Noir, is trying to get away from.
3: He's one of the Spider-Men.
2: Yeah.
3: Right?
2: One of the variants of. But he's not a. He's not a. In this show, he's not the a Peter Parker,
3: right?
2: Spider-Man from a different universe.
3: It's just a different.
2: Yeah, and he's trying to get away from that, but then something happens, draws him back into life.
3: Okay, and the show is it? Do you still have the option to watch it in classic black and white or color?
2: Yeah,
3: yeah,
2: yeah.
3: That's crazy.
2: Awesome.
3: That's crazy.
2: And you can watch the when I watched the trailer.
3: Yeah.
2: I was like, oh, black and white. And then at the end of the trailer, it was like, oh, watch it in color. I was like, what?
3: Yeah, you can watch it in
2: I had
3: either.
2: No idea.
3: I'm watching it in black and white.
2: Same.
3: For sure.
2: Same. So two of the people who are in this show as well, Lamorne Morris, who you remember from New Girl.
3: Bro, he's so good in New Girl.
2: He's going to be in the new Jumanji movie. He's the guy that's in all of those BMO commercials.
3: Yeah,
2: right?
3: He's so funny. He's funny.
2: And also Karen Rodriguez, who is in The Hunting Wives. Damn it, Maury getting a chance to sit down with the two of them.
4: Oh, my God. It's finally here. Spider Noir. The fans are going crazy. This is the moment. But should we be calling it Spied because Noir? Do you get it?
5: I get it, but I'm like, how did you come to that's a good one.
6: Yeah,
5: that's a really good one.
3: Oh my God.
6: Come on,
3: friends.
5: You must be a dad. Are you a dad?
4: I have a dog. Okay.
5: Well, dad is a dad.
2: Took them a while.
3: Wow. It took me a while. And I think Maury told me that joke last week.
4: The show doesn't center on Peter Parker. It's Ben Reilly as the Spider instead. Partly to move away from that classic young coming-of-age Spider-Man story. Why was that a good thing?
5: I said because we've seen it. We've seen that version. This little boy going through puberty, trying to figure out this road that he has ahead of him, and we've been along that journey. Which I love the journey. I love the Spider-Man franchise, but it's interesting to take such a loved, nice kid and turn him into a grizzled old dude who's just been through a lot. And who's like, hey, listen, I've lived that life. It ain't all roses at the end. You know, he's dealing with so much grief and loss, which is real to the human condition, right? We've all dealt with it. And just because you're a superhero doesn't mean you don't deal with real life stakes and real life stuff. And I think it's nice for the audience to get to see that element of the spider.
2: This is Lamorne Morris and Karen Rodriguez from the new Spider Noir show.
4: What's one moment with him on or off camera that perfectly sums up working with Nicolas Cage?
2: Oh, nice.
6: We gotta do it. Okay. Mm-hmm. I'm gonna set up the scene.
5: Yeah.
6: So basically, Nick is fine tuned. He had like a fork. What is that? Fork tuning? Tuning fork of a line to get in that 1930s cadence. And he's walking around, he's pacing around. I'm sitting at the desk, trying not to disturb, very quiet.
5: Mm-hmm.
6: Go ahead.
5: Yeah. And she's watching him. And he's very aware of who he is, very self-aware. And he takes care of that. So as he's pacing back and forth, I noticed that Karen is watching him pace back and forth. And at one point, he stops and he makes direct eye contact with her. And he goes, I'm going to steal the Declaration of Independence.
6: And of course, I've been quiet for 3 weeks. I freak out. I'm like, Nick, you can't do that. I'm your freaking fangirl. And he just smirked. He smiled. He loved it. And he knows. He just knows, you know. And I'm never going to forget that moment. I don't think we are.
5: At all.
2: Yeah, Nicolas Cage doesn't seem like the kind of guy that takes anything. Like, he doesn't take himself too serious. No. He knows when to turn it on.
3: I mean, he's been a wild guy his whole life.
2: Totally. Spider Noir starring Nick

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2: Yes, Mr. Cardinal Official.
3: Oh, man. Good morning. Good day. What's popping?
2: Oh, buddy, we are doing great. We appreciate your time. I know you were busy. I was seeing on IG you were in Japan recently. You're traveling all over the world. Where are you right now, man?
3: Just got back from Atlanta, so I am home in Toronto.
2: Let's kick it off with this. We Walk United is happening on Saturday.
3: Saturday, yes.
2: And you are going to be there. You're going to be spinning. We know that Shem from the Roz and Mocha Show, Dan and Maury as well, are going to be hosting. How did you get involved with this? What kind of vibe are you bringing? What do you want the people to know?
3: So listen, I'll tell you, I did the walk last year, and it was amazing. You know what I'm saying? The mayor was out, all types of different folks come out to this. You know what I'm saying? Like last year was my first year, and it was amazing because I think it was like a 5K walk that we did last year. And what's interesting is I had a friend who was in a wheelchair. He had some surgery done, and I actually pushed him the entire 5K. So I'm talking about like uphill, downhill, the whole nine yards. So that was my first experience last year. And it was a good time. Like, it was super amazing. And what's dope about it is it's like all the funds that are raised, you know what I mean? It goes towards like massive groundbreaking research. Money goes towards like life-saving patient care and, you know, just a bunch of different innovations across the university health network. So it's really dope and it's a lot of fun. And this year, I am going to be DJing. You know what I'm saying? We're going to have a big block party after the walk, and then there's going to be a concert by Dwayne Gretzky also. So it's going
4: to
3: be dope.
4: When people go to these things, especially something like We Walk United, they're doing it for all sorts of different reasons, and they're doing it for all sorts of different people. But at the end of it, the one thing people always talk about with events like this is the vibe. And when you are, you know, the guy who's in charge of vibe, what kind of vibe are you going to be leaving people with?
3: I mean, listen, I want for everybody to leave feeling energized. I want for everybody to leave feeling that not only did they do a walk to raise money, you know, for quote unquote, you know, maybe people that they don't know. But you got to think about it like this. A lot of us don't realize that almost everybody in Toronto in some type of way, and not even just Toronto, but across the country sometimes, our lives have been impacted, and the UHN has played a part. For some people, you know what I mean? They live the blessed life, and maybe it's a smaller part, and for some people, it's a bigger part. You know what I'm saying? Like, I'll share something personal with you. It's like yesterday, you know, I was at the hospital, you know what I'm saying, with a family member dealing with an emergency. So it's something that, you know, happens to us in real life. And what I would say to people out there listening is don't wait for somebody to be ill within your family for you to start caring. You know what I'm saying? Yeah. Like, this walk is a lot of fun. So it's a great way that you can spend your Saturday morning, you know what I'm saying, raising funds, having fun, hanging out with us. And it's not something to where it's like, you know, the singers and celebrities and people that are down there. It's not like there's security around and, you know what I'm saying, like they are having their own little VIP walk. It's like it's all of us walking together. So it's, you know what I'm saying, everybody that comes down from the city, all the nurses, the doctors, everybody you can think of, we all walk together. And that's what I love about We Walk United. You know what I'm saying?
2: Oh,
3: it is
2: buddy.
3: A great family energy. It's a lot of fun. And, you know what I mean, like, we raise a lot of money, and it's fantastic. You can't really ask for more than that.
2: This is amazing. Yeah, can't wait for it. You're right. We Walk United happening on Saturday in downtown Toronto. Proceeds supporting research and innovation at University Health Network, keeping them Canada's number one hospital. And then after this event, Cardi, like, you are then also on to the next project, which is presenting the vibe for people who are coming out here, whether they live here or they are visiting from another country, for FIFA.
3: Oh, yes, for the FIFA Fan Fest. That is right. Listen, I think what's dope is what I did was I am curating all the musical vibes for the FIFA Fan Fest, which is going to be incredible. It starts June 11th, and it's 22. 22-

0: dates between June and July. I put together some of the best DJs that our country has to offer that's going to represent on a world stage. So, you know, we have every genre covered. We have female DJs, male DJs, you know, Asian DJs, black, white, like everything. It is incredible, representing younger generation, some of the legendary DJs. It is an incredible time. Mark Strong will be your host MC for almost every single FIFA Fan Fest activation. It's going to be incredible, and it's absolutely free.
1: Cardi, you know how much love we got for you on the Roz and Mocha Show. For the past, you know, 17 years, we're going to be celebrating 17 years here on the show at the end of summer.
2: That's crazy.
1: You have been the voice of the Roz and Mocha mix since the very, very beginning, every Friday. And we now have the mix broadcasting right across the country. So
0: incredible.
1: We thank you for being a part of our show every single week for the past 17 years. And also, anywhere you are in the world, you represent Canada, and you always, always, always give us time, whether it's 2, 10, 20 minutes. And we just have so much love for you, and we appreciate you a ton.
0: I could never say no, and I'll tell you, it's going to put more gray hairs in Roz's beard. But
3: thanks, man.
0: It's like, yo, can you imagine that it is the 25th anniversary of Firestarter Volume 1? So that's,
1: whoa, with, that's so wild.
0: Party slang and old time killing, all that stuff. It's the 25th anniversary this year. And what's crazy is I'm going to put out Firestarter Volume 2 this year. And it features Idris Elba,
1: no!
0: Black Thought. It features Buju Banton and a bunch of other incredible people, T-Pain, like, so lots is going on with me this year. So, you know, this will be, this may end up being more often than you think with the amount of things going on with me this year.
1: Cardinalo Fischel, ladies and gentlemen, the official DJ for We Walk United this Saturday.
0: This Saturday, 8 a.m.
1: That's right, at Toronto General Hospital. Cardi, mad love, bro. You enjoy the rest of your
0: day.
1: And thank you again.
0: Always. Love you guys. Hope to see you soon.
4: This is Roz and Mocha.
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2: Yes.
3: It's Quanin, everybody. Squad's here. He's Roz and Mocha. Shem is here. Dan Mamori is here. Chloe is here
4: Shem's
3: as well.
4: They're getting amped.
2: Yo, I'm hyped, man.
4: Yeah?
3: Oh, what's going on with you today?
2: No, man, every day above ground's a good one, brother.
4: Okay. All right,
1: oh,
4: I hear you.
1: Goodness.
4: Same. Good, man. Same. God, why don't I say stuff like that?
3: I know.
4: I think I would sound so cool if I could just throw one of those out.
3: You should.
5: Can you send me a list, Shem?
2: I got you. I'm writing it up right now.
4: Yeah.
3: Send him a list of like three things he could say right now.
2: I got you. Hold
3: because
2: on.
3: Because usually anytime we jump on the radio, as soon as we get on the show, doesn't matter. We could be like very first time talking of the day, or it could be an hour into the show, or even like close to the end of the show. And we've had laughs and jokes and great conversations. And as soon as the microphone turns on and Roz jumps on the radio, he's always like, ugh.
4: And don't do me like, remember that episode of The Office when Michael Scott asked Daryl to give him some cool black sayings? And Daryl was like,

0: Bippity boppity, give me the zoppity.
1: Wasn't it like Fluffy Fingers or something?
2: God. I don't remember. I think Dinkenflicka was another one. But don't play me like Bippity Boppity, give me the zoppity, okay? give me some real things
3: some real
2: to
3: ones?
2: Say. Yes,
3: you,
2: some real you. Ones. Thank you.
1: Give him some heat, man.
2: Yes. Nah, I don't know. I think I'm past the age of where I can say stuff.
1: No,
2: like that.
1: I don't think so.
2: You don't
1: man.
2: Think so?
1: No. I think if
2: you know what I realized?
1: What?
2: I can tell you right now when I realized that I was done with, like, I'm too old for new things, like new sayings.
1: Okay.
2: It's when On Fleek happened.
3: Oof.
1: What?
2: And it was at that point where I refused to take part. Because it was dumb.
4: You don't think my outfit's on fleek?
2: No, I've never said something was on fleek. It's when that happened, when On Fleek. I was there, the border. Okay, so there was a border, right?
1: Yeah.
2: And the border was YOLO. And I was kind of like, oh, okay, cool. Maybe I'm down with YOLO. But then YOLO ended and On Fleek came in. And I was like, I'm done. Like, it was the bridge between YOLO and fleek.
1: That's video was crazy. Eyebrows on fleek.
2: That's where
1: on fleek.
2: That's where they lost me. Was in between YOLO and On Fleek.
1: Okay.
2: That's when I realized I was too old.
3: I just sent you three that I use with my friends all the time.
2: Oh, perfect. Hold on now. Oh, this is the classic, which you just said, which I really appreciate you sending me this one first off, which is every day above ground is a good one.
1: Mm.
2: Yep. Mm. What up, players? Another day to run the game.
1: Yeah. I love that one.
3: My favorite one is next. Go ahead.
2: And I don't even know how to say this. Is it yurr?
1: Is that how you say that?
3: Perfect. Nailed it.
1: Is that how you say that?
3: Yeah. Like, yurr.
2: Yeah,
3: nailed it.
2: Thanks, man.
3: Yeah, man.
1: You could also say this.
3: Yeet.
2: Yeah. What is it?
3: Yeet.
2: Yeet?
1: Yeah.
2: Yeet.
3: Yeet.
2: Mm-hmm.

0: choice could win you money.
1: Okay, we got two coins. If they both land on tails, Steve, $400 will be yours.

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0: Roz and Mocha, baby.
1: Aha, Tracy. Good morning. It's Roz and Mocha.
2: Good morning. Happy Friday.
1: Heck yes. Yeah. How you doing, girl?
2: I'm good. How are you? Good.
1: Wonderful. Welcome to Roz and Mocha's Easy Money. $200 on the line. Here's how we play.
3: So, Tracy, you know, you just got to pick a name, either Roz or Mocha. We're going to spin the wheel that we have in here. If it lands on the name you pick, the money is yours. But you always have the option to try and double that up by picking double your money. And on the wheel, there is one spot for double your money. So, Tracy, is it going to be Roz? Is it going to be Mocha? Or is it going to be double your money?
2: It's going to be Mocha.
1: Yeah. Tracy, on the count of three, need you to yell out, spin that wheel. One, two, three.
2: There we go.
1: $200 goes to you if it lands on the name Mocha.
3: Come on, girl. Come on, come on, come on. Oh, God. Tracy, no. I didn't even mention it because I didn't think it was a possibility, but you landed on bust.
2: Oh, no.
3: You busted. So that means you get nothing and that jackpot resets back down to $100. I know.
1: All right. Oh, sorry, girl, but you have a wonderful weekend. Thank you for listening.
2: Thanks, guys. Have a wonderful weekend as
1: well.
4: Bye. Still to come on the Roz and Mocha Show.
1: At 7 o'clock this morning, we're going to play Roz and Mocha's Heads Up. Ultimate game of heads or tails.
3: Yeah. And jackpot's big, too.
1: Yeah, $300 is where we're at. And when we get no winner, we add that money to the following game plays jackpot, which is why we're now sitting at $300. So that's what you can win at 7 o'clock this morning. We'll also hook you up with a new keyword that you're going to have to text in order to play.
3: Heads up is fun, man.
1: Yeah.
3: It's Friday. We're giving away money. Right? It's my two favorite things.
1: Let's hope 7 o'clock that you will be our next winner. $300. Roz and Mocha's Heads Up.
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1: Drake's Iceman album still making news. All the tracks on the album still making news, still taking over the charts. And there's one song in particular that fans have gravitated towards where it is just about to hit number one on the charts.
2: Mm-hmm.
1: Song is called Shebang.

0: Nightclubs all over the place playing a song and people just vibing to it. Offset was in the UK and a video of him hyping up other people around him dancing to this song just went viral. But I don't know why people just can't let Drake live with these songs and this album, because they've taken his song Shebang and put a nursery rhyme instrumental behind it. I'm not going to lie, it kind of slaps. But still,
1: yeah.
0: It makes the song sound so juvenile. So let's revisit the song Hickory Dickory Dock so you know exactly what that sounds like.
2: Hickory Dickory Dock, the mouse ran up the clock.
1: Yeah.
2: The clock
1: we should all
2: one,
1: know this.
2: The mouse ran down. Hickory Dickory Dock.
0: Now, yes. Here is Drake Shebang on the Hickory Dickory Dock instrumental.

0: a lot.
1: It was made for it.
0: Again, I won't. Thinking of trying me, do like Bryson. And don't. Can I forgive? I can't. What do I need? Yeah, some.
2: It's
0: Shorty keep asking.
2: I don't know who owns the copyright on Hickory Dickory Dock, but I'd call a lawyer.
3: The flow is the exact same.
0: Don't even recognize none of these things at the top of the charts. I look. Am I upset a bit? That's when you drop.
3: I would say though that
0: I did press play on that.
2: Drake loves to be memed. Fast.
1: He really leans
2: into it. Like, remember when the Fresh Prince remix came out?
1: Oh, yeah.
2: To that song
1: off
2: the new album?
4: Yeah.
2: Like, it came out so fast that I was like, he's involved.
3: You think
2: like
3: so?
2: But no, I'm not saying he is, but I'm like, that's how fast it came out.
3: Yeah.
2: And you can tell he loves to be. You don't think that he loves the Hotline Bling hand dance?
4: I was going to just say the tennis racket dance.
2: Yeah. He loves that.
1: Yeah. Listen, if it's more, like, we're what? Like, almost 3 weeks after album release.
4: Yeah.
1: And he is still making the news every single week. So it's only going to be, like, more promotion for the album. Shem, I'm sorry, I'm just distracted right now because Shem, you were just vibing a little too hard.
0: Manish on a beat, shebang.
4: Hey.
0: All of my ops, they dead.
5: Yeah.
0: Why do they gas me up?
5: Woo.
0: Where does it go? My head.
3: My head.
0: How much I got? A lot. Don't leave again, I won't.

0: thinking of trying me, do like Bryson. And don't. Can I forgive?
1: I can't.
0: What do I need? Some. Shorty keep asking a date. She trying to finesse Polly Market for bread.
2: Anyway, I can't.
3: That's so good.
4: Yeah. Kiss 92.5.
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0: Noah, careful.
1: Okay.
0: Oh, I finally tried maple. I spoke to a doctor about Noah's rash.
2: Yeah? I literally just used it to renew my birth control.
0: Yeah, and David used it for his allergies.
2: Yeah, I should get Will to use it for his cholesterol.
1: Mom, my tummy hurts.
2: Yeah? Don't worry, we'll use maple.
0: Yeah.
3: Health, yeah.
1: Yeah.
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13: We have $300 to give away with Roz and Mocha's Heads Up. 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Three bills at 7. It's KISS. Good morning. I'm bringing

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5: Jet Greaves made 34 saves as Canada blanked the U.S. 4-0 quarterfinal action. Yesterday, World Hockey Championships, Macklin Celebrini scored his sixth goal of the tournament. Dylan Holloway, Connor Brown, and Sidney Crosby got Canada's other goals.
8: Drops that back. Here's Celebrini with time. Celebrini walks in and shoots, scores! Macklin Celebrini, power play goal! Canada's got a 1-0 lead. Holloway walks in, shoots, left block, rebound, scores! Looks ahead for Brown. Connor Brown's got an empty net. Shoots, scores. Brace for it now. Lori going back on Crosby. Crosby scores. The drive continues here as Canada improves to 8-0. Jet Greaves with a shutout on 34 shots.
5: There you go. Victor Wembanyama had 28 points, 10 rebounds, and 3 blocks. The San Antonio Spurs sent the Western Conference Finals in the NBA to a Game 7, which happens Saturday night in Oklahoma City. Of course, the winner of that will go on to face the New York Knicks. If it's the Spurs, that'll be the rematch from 1999 when the Spurs beat the Knicks, and that was the last time the Knicks were in the NBA Finals. Mitchell Robinson from the Knicks is getting clowned hard, so it's sort of up in the air right now whether he will be available to play in the finals because he broke his pinky.
2: Oh no.
5: And
2: why they can't just say he broke his finger?
5: I would just lie, right?
2: Yeah.
5: Like just lie. And this is he's a giant man, right? Like tape it up, do what you got to do and get out there.
2: Tape it to your ring finger, bro.
5: Everything. It's called the buddy system. Like everybody does it. You don't even need your pinky to shoot, right?
9: But I was going to say, I feel like it would affect your shooting a lot.
5: Not really.
2: So why are you making fun of him then, Chloe?
10: He's also not a shooter, just so you guys
5: know. Yeah,
9: okay,
5: not at all.
9: Never mind.
5: Just to block, right?
10: Yeah, that's it.
5: Just get in there and block, man.
10: That's it.
5: This is why hockey fans, like when it comes to injuries in like soccer and, you know, basketball, I mean, even baseball for the most part. But let me read you this, because back in 2013, and I remember this fully, Patrice Bergeron, during the Stanley Cup final, he was a center for the Boston Bruins. He played with 2 broken ribs, torn cartilage, a separated shoulder, and a punctured and collapsed lung.
2: Bro.
5: Tape it!
11: The champ is here!
5: Okay.
2: Yo, like, you want to win or you want to win?
5: Thank you.
2: You know what I'm saying?
5: Yeah.
2: Like,
5: yes.
2: Listen, New York is so hype right now. Of course they're going to clown you.
5: Didn't Kurt Angle win a gold medal with a broken neck?
10: Sure did.
5: Thank you. Okay.
2: Yep. Tape it. Yeah. And what about that time Kevin Nash?
5: Not real.
2: Went
5: not
2: to the real. Ring and he was in a wheelchair and his leg was all casted up. And what happened? He got up.
5: Not real.
2: It was a miracle, guys.
5: Not real.
2: And he suffered through it.
5: Not real. Last night at the...
2: what about the finger poke of death? Right? You get that? To the eye or to the chest? Oh, man.
5: Okay. Last night at the Hollywood Reporter Women in Entertainment Canada event. Damn it, Warrior was down there on the red carpet. It was a fantastic carpet. Was it gold carpet? Is that
2: gold,
5: what it was?
2: Yeah.
5: Nice. Malin Ackerman, who I love from Hunter Wives, and she's been in everything. Remember Billions? How great she was in those first couple seasons of Billions.
2: Badass in Billions.
5: 27 dresses she was great in. This is Damn It, Maury with Malin Ackerman.
12: Look at your IMDb. Like, you're scrolling. So many incredible moments, lots of incredible moments. Is it at all possible to turn on the TV and not see you? I mean, what a cool experience to know, like, I'm in everything.
9: I don't know. These days, I feel like it's so oversaturated. There's so much stuff out there, which is great.

0: But it is fun because I do get texts or people saying, oh, I just watched, you know, couples retreat last night. Or
1: it's
0: fun to have those films that people rewatch and that bring joy. And I'm the same way, you know, there's a movie that's on that I love. I'll just watch it again. So, yeah, I feel like there's a few of those that I really am glad I got to be a part of.
2: Last question for you. Hunting Wives. Have to talk about the next season coming up, I guess, later this year. John Stamos joining on. I mean, hello. So it's going to get hot. What can you tell us, tease us? How is it going to bring things to another level in the new season of Hunting Wives?
0: It's more danger, more sex. Mm-hmm. Like wild storylines, and it ends on a really crazy note again where you go, oh my God, now what? Now we have to wait for season three? So yeah, hopefully there'll be a season three to explain the ending.
3: Oh, wow. Ooh, and, great questions, man.
1: Mullen got the Impact Award at the Hollywood Reporter Women in Entertainment. Also because of Hunting Wives, she can add a lesbian icon to her resume. Yeah.
3: Hey.
1: She sure is now.
3: Brittany Snow.
1: Yep. And Rachel Reed, the author of Heated Rivalry, was there. She got
3: Rivalry? What's that? I've heard of it.
1: She got the Changemaker Award. Here's more with Damon Mori.
2: If you knew that it was going to become such a massive phenomenon of a show, would you have written anything differently in the book?
4: That's a really good question. Probably. Yeah. I mean, I can't think of, like, too many things, and I feel like some things were, like, made better by the show, too. So, because it's, like, once you involve other people, you get that nice collaboration thing. But, yeah, I don't know. Maybe more sex scenes.
2: You know, I'm hearing season two is in pre-production. Where are we at with that? And knowing the books, is there something that you really hope makes it into the show?
4: Oh, yeah. There's lots of things that I hope make it in. Yeah, I'm really excited to see Ilya with dogs. I think that'll be really cute. And with kids. Like, being cute with those two things, I think will be really good. I think people are going to be really happy with season two. It's going to be really great.
2: Anything you want to tell us? Like, have you seen a script?
4: Maybe.
2: Is it going to be hot, as hot and steamy as season one?
4: Oh, yeah, I think people don't have to worry about that. Yeah, it'll be pretty hot.
1: Damn. Do I have time for Mark Duplass?
3: Always.
1: So Kane Parsons is the director of The Backrooms, and the whole story behind it. He's 20 years old, and he directed this movie, and he's getting a lot of, it's not backlash, but people are questioning whether he was actually the director, because the producers on the film are James Wan, Sean Levy, and they're like, how involved was he in actually directing? And the same thing is going on with the guy who directed Obsession as well. Hmm. They're questioning whether he was really the director. Mark Duplass, who you know him from so many movies, just Google him, you'll know his face immediately. He's in Backrooms and then posted this.
5: So a lot of takes going around right now about whether Kane Parsons at the tender age of 19 actually directed The Backrooms, or whether it was more ghost directed by one of his more experienced producers. I was there. I suspect one of the reasons I was hired is because I mentor a lot of young filmmakers, and they may have thought it'd be good to have someone there who's sensitive to that, and I was prepared to help out. And what happened was, he didn't need any of us. He was intensely prepared. He spent the last 5 years of his life building out one of the most detailed mythologies I've ever been a part of. Worked incredibly closely with his crew, particularly his DP and shot design, and was very sensitive and calm and smart in dealing with actors. So for those of you who have all these thoughts, were you there?
3: Mark Duplass, by the way, I know him as playing the character of Chuck from The Morning Show on Apple.
1: Yes.
6: Oh, right. Yes, right.
1: Yeah. Thank you. That's the big show that he was in.
3: Yeah, man.
1: Anyway, there you go.
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0: Roz and Lopez DM Deep Dive. Our DM is where all the weird lives.
1: Everyone's good?
2: Yes.
1: All right, here we go. Let's get into it.
3: Chloe, what do we got in the DMs today?
2: Andrew asks, I want to know who would be on your Mount Rushmore of movie or comic villains.
1: Chloe, you go first.
2: Okay, my list would be like iconic ones. So like Darth Vader, mm-hmm. Joker, but the Heath Ledger one, uh-huh. Voldemort. How many people are there on Mount Rushmore?
3: Four.
2: Oh, so I only have one more. And Lex Luthor, because my boyfriend's name is Lex.
3: Which Lex Luthor?
2: I haven't seen any of them, so I don't know.
3: Oh. So your boyfriend then?
2: Yeah.
3: Okay.
1: Derp. That's a good list though. Like,
4: I don't know.
1: Yeah. Darth Vader for sure. I think Joker, like, you were right with that one.
5: Mm-hmm. Yeah, that's a good one.
1: Like Lex Luthor, yes. I understand why you'd say Voldemort.
4: I'd say Mr. Claw from Inspector Gadget.
3: Sure.
1: I don't know Mr. Claw. What about Thanos? Can I say Thanos? Even though he's got his head chopped off?
3: Yeah, you can absolutely say Thanos. Thanos is badass for sure.
4: And Egghead from the original Batman.
3: Okay, Maury, now you're just trolling.
4: No, I love Egg. Are you kidding me?
3: Okay, but we haven't got into, when people think villains though, and help me out here, this is where more you can't help me out, which is when people think movie villains, oftentimes they leave out the horror villains.
1: Oh,
2: yeah,
1: true.
2: I was thinking about like Freddy Krueger and stuff.
1: And Jason.
3: Like that's the thing, right? Is
1: Candyman.
3: That like Leatherface, Candyman, Jason, Freddy. What's the guy
4: Norman
3: from?
4: Norman Bates.
3: What's Norman?
2: Norman Bates.
3: Yeah, what's the guy from Saw?
1: Oh, Jigsaw.
3: Jigsaw.
5: Yeah. Hannibal Lecter.
3: Yeah. Hannibal Lecter. Yeah. So that's like a tough one because if we're doing like horror movies, then yes, Hannibal Lecter, which is iconic, but also Heath Ledger's Joker was really, really I think it was a great performance. I don't know if it was like one of the best villains. Darth Vader for sure.
1: Yeah.
3: Right? Like Vader for sure. Also.
4: Oh, Amanda Priestley from The Devil Wears Prada.
3: Sure, I guess she's, but does she learn a lesson at the end of it though?
4: I haven't seen part two.
3: Yeah.
5: Yo, Regina George, bro.
2: Regina George.
3: Oh! Regina
1: Get
3: George.
1: In, loser. We're right? going shopping.
2: That's a good one.
3: Yeah.
1: Great answer, Shem.
3: Also, like I got to go back and say both Arnold in Terminator 1 and the T-1000 in Terminator 2. That was like an incredible villain.
1: Yeah.
3: The T-1000, right? This is like really difficult, but definitely Darth Vader for sure.
1: Is your list different, Shem?
5: No, I have a lot of the same names. Darth Vader, Voldemort, Hannibal Lecter for sure for me. And again, Regina George. Bro.
3: And we're saying they have to be human, right? Because otherwise, no. I can make the argument for Alien from the Aliens movie.
2: Yeah, you could say that.
1: No.
2: The
1: Predator. I would say no.
3: Okay.
1: Oh, guys, yo.
3: What?
1: Debo from Friday.
3: Oh, yeah. Okay. Also, Ivan Drago.
1: Ooh. Oh, good one. Yeah. Rocky IV.
3: Right?
5: Hans Gruber, bro.
3: The
5: Die Hard movie.
3: Yes, Hans Gruber, Kaiser Soze.
5: Kaiser Soze.
3: From Usual Suspects.
1: Oh, okay, we could be here forever talking.
3: This is tough. Yeah, this is tough. And also, let's not forget Egghead.
1: Hey, Egghead. Yes. All right, go ahead, Chloe. What else we got?
2: Justin says, if Mocha could only pick two of the three, what would he pick?
1: Okay.
2: His tall height, his young age, or his street cred?
3: You can only pick two of the three?
2: Yeah.
3: Like, but what happens to the other one?
2: So, like, let's say if you pick height and age, then your street cred's shot. If you pick street cred and young age, you're super, super, super short.
3: Oh, like he would drop down to, say, 5 foot.
5: Drop down.
3: Okay.
1: Shut up, Shem.
5: Okay. He's already over three.
3: Okay. So Mocha, you can pick three. Street cred?
2: Two.
3: You can pick two. Street cred? Your height. And if you don't choose height, you drop down to 5 feet even. Okay, and live the rest of your life. Or your youth. But if you don't choose youth, you shoot up to 60 years old right now.
2: Or you've no street cred.
3: Or no street cred. Uh-oh. No street cred.
5: These are like wishes.
1: God, bro, I swear.
3: But you can only pick two. This shouldn't be hard, man. This shouldn't be hard.
1: That's what she said. I'm going to give up the street cred then.
3: Thank you.
2: Okay.
3: Oh my choice.
2: Yeah, everyone heard that?
3: How did that take so long?
1: That's what she said. All right, time for one more DM, please, Chloe.
2: Okay, Isla DM'd, if you had to choose only one condiment to use for the rest of your life, what would it be?
1: Okay, quickly.
3: Okay, wait. Traditional condiments, right? Comes in a thing, you squeeze it. Like, salsa is not a condiment.
1: Correct.
3: Right?
4: Okay. Horseradish is.
2: If we're not saying salsa.
3: Yeah.
4: Because I mean, put horseradish on steak.
3: Yeah, but also a lot of people put horseradish on hot dogs, too.
4: And they put it on gefilte fish.
2: And, like, relish, that's a condiment.
1: So you're picking relish?
2: No, God, no.
1: Okay, so what are you picking?
2: It's between ketchup and mustard. Probably mustard.
1: It's either going to be hot sauce or barbecue sauce, because I love barbecue sauce.
3: Mm-hmm.
1: I'm going to go hot sauce.
3: Hot sauce? Which hot sauce?
1: Can I say the mango hot sauce that my mom makes?
3: Sure.
1: The homemade one?
3: Yeah,
1: okay,
3: absolutely.
1: I'm going with that.
3: Absolutely. Shemi?
5: I'm definitely going to go barbecue sauce.
3: But which kind of barbecue sauce? What do you like?
5: Ooh, let me get the brand.
1: Like Sweet Baby Ray's?
5: Yo, that's a good
3: one. God, there's so much sugar in those things.
1: I know. What's the other one? Bubba? No.
5: Bubba.
1: Stubbs.
5: There you go. Stubbs. I'll take Stubbs.
3: Damn it, Maury. One condiment.
4: Doing horseradish. Well, is peanut butter a condiment?
3: No.
4: Then so horseradish.
1: Okay. And Roz?
3: It's tough. It's tough for a hot sauce. I have to go hot sauce just because I put hot sauce on with every meal I have, but also mayo. I love mayo. I really love mayo. Mayo is my number one.
2: Then why aren't you choosing mayo?
3: Because hot sauce. I need hot sauce in my life. Like I would die without it. Like you wouldn't like me with no hot sauce in my life. Right? Like at all. At all.
1: Thank you everyone for all of your DMs. We'll do this again. Keep those DMs coming in so we can answer your questions on the show. Thanks, Chloe.
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1: We got a lot of dollars to give away right now. $300. 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
2: One person on from the audience who is going to be playing for heads, one person for tails. 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If not, that $300 carries over.
1: Sprout is the keyword. 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

0: we go. It's Roz and Mocha's Heads Up. We welcome Rachel and Lenny. Hello, hello, hello.
1: Morning.
2: Yes?
3: Rachel, you're playing for heads, correct?
1: Yep.
3: All right, Lenny, you're playing for tails?
2: Yes.
3: All right, good morning to both of you. Rachel, you know how this works. Two coins will drop. You need them to come down heads, heads. If that happens, you get $300. Lenny, you need them to drop tails, tails. And if that happens, you get $300. If neither of you win, we take that $300 and it carries over to the next time we play Roz and Mocha's Heads Up, which will be in less than 1 hour. And if that happens, that jackpot will be $400. Rachel and Lenny, are you ready?
1: Ready.
2: Yes.
0: I'm going to count to three. You're going to yell out, shake it, baby, shake it. One, two, three.
1: Shake it, baby, shake it.
4: Shake it, baby, shake it, baby, shake it, baby, shake it. Shake it, baby, shake it, baby, shake it, baby, shake it. Shake it, baby, shake it, baby, shake it, baby, shake it.
5: Tails.
4: Shake it, baby, shake it, baby, shake it, baby, shake it. Shake it, baby, shake it, baby, shake it, baby, shake it. Shake it, baby, shake it, baby, shake it, baby, shake it.
5: Heads. Better luck next time. Jackpot increases.
0: Oh, sorry, Rachel. Sorry, Lenny.
2: Oh.
1: Thank you.
0: Thank you both. Have a wonderful day. Enjoy your weekend.
1: Happy Friday.
0: Happy Friday. There you go. With that now, we have $400 to give away at 8 a.m. The next gameplay. Give you a new keyword as well to text in along with your name to 925-555. But $400 is your new jackpot, okay? Also, I got to let you know about this. Special guest joining us in just a few minutes, Andrew Fung.
3: Oh, yeah.
0: Right? Kimchi from Kim's Convenience, also from Run the Burbs. He's hosting the CSAs on Sunday. So Andrew Fung will join us next.

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2: We welcome to the Roz and Mocha Show, the Roz and Mocha Studios. He is a friend of the show, was on the legendary Kim's Convenience, also the star of Run the Burbs, the host of this Sunday's Canadian Screen Awards happening on CBC, CTV, and Global. He's a fellow sneakerhead and wrestling fan. The one, the only, Andrew Vaughn!
3: Oh, that is an intro.
2: I read that if you were to ever have a wrestling intro theme song, you would choose either Stone Cold Steve Austin or Bret the Hitman Hart. So we had to go with Canadian today.
3: Oh, Bret the Hitman. I'm Calgary's own. I'm a Calgary kid born and raised. So, yeah, that's my guy.
2: I just want to talk all wrestling things with Andrew today.
4: Let's talk CSAs first.
2: But we have to talk about, yes, with absolutely. Wrestling.
3: So here, let me just hold this up right now. This is what a CSA award looks like.
2: Look at that.
3: You have a couple of these. How many do you have?
4: Eight of them.
2: Yeah. It's like winning a Slammy Award in wrestling.
3: Oh, when I was at number two, I'd walk around with the two I would walk around with two CSAs. Yeah, it was a real Owen Hart moment.
5: I have two, and I do that.
2: Yeah?
5: Yes, I do.
3: Yeah,
2: absolutely. The first time you won that award, what went through your mind, man? Because you've been doing this, like, you've been in the game for so long, bro.
3: And everyone says so long. I feel like it's only been like 10 years. Mm-hmm. First season of Kim's Convenience, I remember just wanting to get a nomination. I said, if I get one nomination in the entire lifetime I play this role. And then when I won it, it was incredible. And it was like the invite. It's like telling a kid, Asian kid from Calgary who does comedy, that you're welcome now to do this on a national level. And that was like pretty mind-blowing.
5: Hosting the CSAs, how many heated rivalry jokes have been written? How many will make it to air?
3: A lot have been written. I think we have to do an appropriate amount to air that doesn't make them the sole focus of the show. Because I think if you don't...
5: After the year they've had.
3: That's right. So there's like this filter of just like when you're looking at the show and the run, you're just like, wow, it's good here, it's good here. So you got to kind of pick your spots, because the Canadian Screen Awards and Canadian Screen Award Week is recognizing all the amazing shows.
2: Of course.
3: Because I know Heated Rivalry is like strapped a rocket to that show.
2: Yeah, man.
3: But it's been a great year.
2: Yeah.
3: And so there's so many other shows, and I think that's the really cool thing about putting together a show and having this whole week.
2: The amount of nominations for shows and talent who are going to be there, who are you most excited to see at the CSAs? Like, you're the host, so you're going to be mingling and having all sorts of conversations with people. Are there people that you're a fan of that you just, like, cannot wait to even have a couple of minutes with?
3: I think for me, it's been a really interesting exercise in going through and watching the films from this year.
2: Uh-huh.
3: Like, the Canadian films this year on, like, another level. Yeah. Like, I remember one day I watched Mortal Kombat 2, and then I watched Blue Heron the same day. And Blue Heron is up for a lot of CSAs.
5: Yeah.
3: Sophie Ranvari's debut. Mortal Kombat's great. Okay, it's cool.
2: Yeah.
3: I watched Blue Heron with my wife, and then afterwards we laid in bed and talked about film for 45 minutes.
2: Really?
3: That's
2: how
3: good it was. Like, something happened in that movie where I had to stop me, like, what just happened?
5: Wow.
3: And I think that's the really cool thing. So I've been consuming Canadian content. Yeah.

0: I'm going to gush at Hudson. Hudson's going to be there. I'm going to lose my mind, yeah. right? But it's actually really cool to chat with people who are just doing stuff. They're my peers. They're doing stuff in this country, telling Canadian stories.
1: Also, Mocha and I are in Nirvana, the band, the show, the movie.
0: Yeah.
1: And no nominations. I have to point that out right now.
2: I mean, the movie got like 8 nominations,
0: yeah,
2: right?
0: Yeah, you're part of
2: or
0: that.
2: No, or 10.
1: I know, I get it. I get it.
2: They got a lot.
1: I know Mocha was you at the beginning of Kim's Convenience, yeah. right? That was Mocha this year, right? Like even just some sort of recognition, right?
2: I know.
0: You're in a pretty pivotal moment in that movie, though. Because you're in the pivotal moment because you set the tone that this film is about friendship.
1: Right.
0: That is
1: right.
0: That is you guys,
2: uh-huh.
0: right? Yeah. Without that.
1: There's no movie.
2: Like, yo, where's my Slammy Award?
1: That's what I mean. Mocha wants his Slammy.
0: Oh my God. You're saying, where's your Slammy Award? Uh-huh. I got you one right here.
2: Yeah, Andrew Fung is here, by the way, hosting the CSAs this Sunday, CBC, Global, and as well, CTV. Oh, and God. You came in with a TNT supermarket green
0: Yo, that's the most
2: bag.
0: Asian thing possible. TNT market bag?
2: Hello, what do you have in there, bro?
0: Okay, so firstly, you didn't say... Here's your CSA. I 3D printed the CSA with the title because I acknowledge you.
1: Oh my God.
0: I acknowledge this show.
1: Oh my God.
0: As the number one radio show in this market.
1: You are the best.
0: Okay. I think that's what it says on bus bench ads. Okay. I acknowledge you. This is your CSA right here.
2: Oh my God.
0: Right
2: this
0: here.
2: Is amazing.
1: Yeah. Oh my God.
2: I'm
1: this
2: gonna
1: is
2: walk
1: incredible.
2: Around with this everywhere now.
0: This is yours.
2: Thank you.
1: Yeah. Andrew just gave Mocha a tiny 3D printed miniature version of a CSA award. But wrapped around the top of the CSA award is a WWE Heavyweight Championship belt, also miniature.
0: Yeah.
1: Right? So,
2: okay,
1: thank you.
2: So you are, as we said, a huge wrestling fan.
0: Yeah.
2: You still follow it now.
0: Still follow
2: right?
0: it now.
2: Because I see you at events all the time.
0: Yeah, I mean, they asked me to bring some stuff. I brought a few things. First one, you played the Bret the Hitman Hart intro.
2: Uh-huh.
0: This is a Bret Hart, Owen Hart, two-pack. You see the $999 price tag on it.
1: No.
0: I got this when I was a kid.
1: The action figures, by the way.
0: Oh, it is. I've taken good care of this. I had to make a trade on the internet. Like, and this wasn't like when you had eBay and Facebook Marketplace. I had to like find a wrestling marketplace message board. I traded for it. This is one of my favorite things I own.
2: What's that worth right now?
0: Maybe like $200.
1: Yeah, but what did you trade for? What did you have to let go?
0: I found a box of the old rubber WWF wrestling figures at a garage sale, and inside was an Ultimate Warrior that was mint.
2: Oh.
0: And so it went for like $300 or $400. So I found a guy on a message board. He lived in like Tennessee, and we did like a trade because these weren't available in Canada.
2: Okay.
0: Hence the American price tag on it. So we traded like $400 of like toys.
2: Yeah.
0: And so I was in grade 11 when I did this. It was like I was hustling. Slim to get these wrestling figures.
2: Amazing. Okay, this was like last month.
0: Yeah.
2: Andrew
0: yeah.
2: Fung, by the way, is the host of the CSAs on Sunday. You're more than welcome to walk through that door any day of the week. You have a home here on the Roz and Mocha Show. You can catch Andrew Fung hosting the CSAs this Sunday. CTV, CBC, CBC Gem, Global, Stack TV. You are going to be everywhere, and we are just so proud of everything that you've accomplished over your career, bro.
0: My guy, thank you so much. It's honestly, as a Canadian kid, it's super cool to be in this studio. You guys are legends.
1: Amazing.
2: Ah, oh, you're the best, dude.
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1: So my story takes place a couple of weeks ago at the local ski hill. I feel myself catch an edge, and in the blink of an eye, boom, we're down. There's blood. Oh. Where is this blood coming from? I clip my bindings off, and I flipped over, and there is the, like, deepest, darkest crimson red pouring out of my leg.
2: Oh.
1: Like, sliced.
2: Oh.
1: And the guy looks at my husband and mouths the word bone.
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0: Roz and Mocha's Hell of a Story.
1: Hello, Justine. It's Roz and Mocha.
2: Hi, how are you?
3: Good. Justine, welcome to Roz and Mocha's Hell of a Story. Justine, when and where does your hell of a story take place?
2: So my story takes place a couple of weeks ago at the local ski hill in Timmins, Ontario.
3: A couple of weeks ago? Oh, so this is a brand new hell of a story.
2: Mm-hmm.
3: Okay, so what happened? You're on the at the ski hill.
2: So I've been snowboarding with my little guy since he was a year and a half. So he's 3.5 now.
3: Oh,
2: so the normal
3: cute.
2: Weekend, and it was a closing weekend actually. So nice and slushy conditions. Not super nice out, but he was begging me to go out snowboarding. So I said, okay, let's go for a couple runs.
3: And you're a good snowboarder, I assume, to be able to do it with a child.
2: Yeah, I'm actually a certified instructor, and I've taught lots of little kids before.
3: Good
2: but
3: to know. Nice. Good to know.
2: Yeah.
3: Okay, so you take the 3.5-year-old. He's dying to go snowboarding. The kid and mom, what a day. You're on the ski hill. Yeah. What happens?
2: So we're going down the first run, and there's a little bit of a flat spot at the end, which us snowboarders, we don't have the luxury that skiers do to just skate through it. So the way that we get through it is hold a little bit of speed, kind of just aim for, go straight and just cruise through it, and there you go. So with the little kid, there's a couple ways to do this, and maybe it's not the smartest, but with your own kids, you break the rules sometimes, and I grab them under the armpits and just pull them close to me so we can just sail through that little flat spot together. And this time, with about 6 inches of slush underneath my board, I feel myself catch an edge, and in the blink of an eye, boom, we're down. We are
3: rolling.
2: Oh, yeah, we fall hard. And not the first time, but pretty rare for a bail to happen. So I get up, and of course I'm concerned about him, and I'm on my knees, still attached to my snowboard. I kind of shimmy over, and, hey, buddy, you okay? And I think he said something on the lines of, somebody pushed me, which is kind of funny, because essentially I probably did push him down. So

0: I call my husband. He actually runs a ski hill. So I called him, tried to call him a favor. Hey, come send a sled down and pick us up. I hurt myself. And he's like, well, the sleds are all tied up. Like, it's the end of the season. We got events going on.
1: So wait a second. You said you hurt yourself. So, like, what? Did you feel pain?
0: Yeah. So I feel like a sharp pain in my shin. Just okay. Assuming, you know, his board probably dinged me in the shin or
1: gotcha,
0: something, right?
1: Gotcha,
0: it's a sensitive spot.
1: Yeah. Okay.
2: Are there any other people around you at this time?
0: Just on the chairlift. So people could see it happen. Like, some people saw it happen, but nobody directly around me.
1: Okay, so you and your 3.5-year-old are on snowboards, and you both wipe out together, and you're checking on him to make sure he's okay. You feel pain in your shin, and you call your husband to say, hey, can you get somebody to bring the sled over here and help us out, right? Okay.
0: So he says, well, do you need ski patrol? And I'm looking, I'm like, there's blood. Like, where is this blood coming from?
3: Okay.
0: And he's like, do you need ski patrol? I'm like, I don't know. And I clipped my bindings off and I flipped over. And there is the, like, deepest, darkest crimson red pouring out of my leg.
1: What? Okay, wait, like through your snowsuit?
0: Snowsuit is cut. Oh. Like, sliced.
1: Oh.
0: And I'm like, oh, no. Like, I'm the bleeding. This is where it's coming
2: from.
0: So
2: blood's everywhere, all over the snow, all over the board, all over your pants.
0: It's just, just gushing.
1: And did your kids see this at this point or no?
0: No. So I don't even think he knew I was bleeding. One of the guys came down on a sled and whipped him up to the main chalet right away. So he was out. He's not traumatized, injured.
1: So you're there alone now, bleeding. Like a lot of blood.
0: A lot.
1: Yeah.
0: Ski patrol comes down and my husband shows up and I said, okay. They said, we're going to have to lift your pant and see what's going on. There's a lot of blood.
1: Yeah.
0: And I said, don't make a face. Don't tell me what's going on. I don't want to know. I'm going to freak out.
1: Yeah.
0: And I see them open up they pull my pants up.
1: Yeah.
0: And the guy looks at my husband and mouths the word bone.
1: Oh, my God.
2: What?
1: Okay.
2: Bone?
1: Yeah. Okay. So, Mocha, before Justine, we continue on with how the story ends. Justine sent a picture that you have there, Mocha. If you want to quickly scroll down and take a look at that so we know what Justine's talking about here.
2: Ah, you see bone! but before the bone, there's muscle! Oh, God!
1: Okay, so you're on a ski hill,
2: what?
1: And your leg is cut open, and you can see bone.
0: Yeah, there's
2: That's
0: bone,
2: so
0: there's muscle, there's blood.
1: Okay,
2: and it's all swollen. But hold on a second. As you're going down the ski hill, you don't remember hitting anything or anything
1: what
2: hitting
1: cut you?
0: The side of his snowboard
1: your
0: is metal.
1: Your kid's snowboard did that?
0: Yes.
1: Oh, that little son of a...
0: doesn't even know he did it.
2: Oh, so you didn't even ground him yet?
0: No.
1: Later. Okay, so what happens?
0: They brought me up to the ski patrol shack, and it's in this moment when they say, we're probably going to have to cut your pants off, that I realize I'm not wearing any pants underneath my snow pants.
2: It's just undies?
0: Just undies.
1: Okay. Okay. Were they nice undies?
0: No.
1: Okay.
0: And I hadn't shaved my legs.
2: Oh no!
0: Everyone likes to comment on the hairy legs in the picture.
1: Yeah, I was going to say something, but I was going to, you know.
0: Oh yeah, I've heard it. Don't worry.
1: Okay.
0: So I get changed.
1: Yeah.
0: I got some sweatpants on. They bring me to the hospital. Doctor looks at it, and she's like, "There's not a lot of stuff, right? There's not a lot of skin on top of that bone." So she ended up doing, I think it was 24 internal stitches to get all the meat back together.
1: Yeah.
0: And then she was, I could see her pushing my leg together, like, ooh, do we have enough skin to do this?
1: Oh,
0: and then she did 16 on the outside.
2: And how's your leg feeling now?
0: It's surprisingly really good. It started healing really quick. And I banged my elbow the other day and I think it hurt more than my leg was hurting.
1: Oh my God.
2: So are you able to you can walk around? Obviously you still feel pain, but do you think that by the time next season rolls around, you'll be able to get back onto a snowboard, or are you going to have to take a break?
0: No, we'll be good. I might make a few adjustments to, how I do things, but yeah, we'll be good for next season for sure.
1: You going to wear pants next time?
0: I'm going to wear, I will wear my base layer.
1: Yeah, okay, cool.
2: Damn. Wow, Justine, that was one hell of a story. I'm not going to be able to get that visual of your legs split open with the bone showing out of my mind.
0: I'm sorry I've scarred you with those photos, but it really puts it into a new perspective when you see them.
2: Wow, that was a great hell of a story. Thanks, Justine.
0: Yeah, thank you.
4: Roz and Mocha's hell of a story. Have a story to tell? Text the word story and your name.
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2: Thank you for being here with us. We are the Roz and Mocha Show. And tomorrow from 9 a.m. to 2 p.m., Chloe Bernabe, a.k.a. Chole, will be hanging out at the Daily Bread Food Bank, 191 New Toronto Street in Etobicoke, for their first ever open house. 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
3: Yes.
2: Daily Bread Food Bank in Etobicoke tomorrow, 9 a.m. till 2 p.m., okay?
4: Love it. Hey, Mocha.
2: Yeah.
4: Are you ready?
2: Yeah.
4: Let's do the news.
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4: So the rumor, some people say ridiculous, but there is a resemblance. But come on now. The idea that Justin Trudeau may be Fidel Castro's son.
2: Wait, what?
4: I've always been out there. You've never seen this before?
3: Never heard this?
4: No.
2: Never.
4: Yeah, do a Google search right now of Justin Trudeau and Fidel Castro. Because Trudeau's dad and mom were very big Castro fans. And they spent a lot of time in Cuba. And when you look at the young Fidel Castro pictures, there is a striking resemblance to Justin Trudeau. Like, it's just undeniable. Now, come on, please, though. But anyway, I wanted to play you this clip. This is a woman named Alina Fernandez. Alina Fernandez is Fidel Castro's daughter.
2: Uh-huh.
4: And currently, she's an anti-communist activist in Cuba. She was born in 56. Trudeau was born in 71. Keep in mind that this is Alina Fernandez, Fidel Castro's daughter, being asked about the conspiracy that Justin Trudeau is in fact the son of Fidel Castro.
7: For years, we've heard rumors that Justin Trudeau, the former Prime Minister of Canada, could be your half-brother. What do you think of that?
8: The only thing I can say is that his mother used to visit the country very often.
7: Well, that may be a tell then. I guess that's a half answer.
8: Yeah.
7: Do you plan to call him and maybe find out?
8: No. I won't do it. If he wants, he's going to be welcome, but I won't. I think he keeps that to himself, and you have to respect that.
2: Okay. So I'm looking at some of these photos.
4: Okay.
2: Like, yo, the forehead is the same.
4: Yeah, I'm not going to go down that road, but yes.
2: The nose is the same.
4: But do you not think that the daughter would be like, hell no?
9: No, yeah.
4: You know?
9: Way more
4: you know?

0: definitive amount.
1: Way more.
2: That surprised me.
3: Yo, even these young pictures.
0: I know.
3: Bro, you guys got me going down a rabbit hole later today.
1: Okay, well, you do that on your own time. A Malibu brand known for its high-end penis cream has filed a lawsuit against Brad Pitt's skincare line.
3: What?
1: For trademark violation of all
3: what?
1: Things. So, BOD, B-E-A-U, capital D, which launched in 2020 with their D cream, has accused Brad Pitt of changing the name of his own company to something too similar to their company. So, Brad Pitt founded a French beauty line called Le Domaine back in 2022. Last summer, the company rebranded itself as Beau Domaine. Oh. So you got Beau D, and then you got Brad Pitt's Beau Domaine. And that's when the creator of Beau D noticed the similarities between the brands. Beau D, the penis cream company based out of California, tried to pursue a private settlement with Brad Pitt. Their attempts failed, so now they're going to litigation in December, and they're seeking $75,000 in damages.
4: What's the cream for?
2: That's what I was going to tell
1: you. I don't know. I think it's
4: like
1: just
4: moisturizer?
1: I think it's a moisturizer.
3: Does it work, Shem?
1: Yeah.
5: Are you asking me, bro?
1: I think it's just a straight up like moisturizer. I don't think it's anything special. So many stories of Tom Hardy getting fired from Mobland, and they really started small, and there was nobody legitimate that picked it up last week, so I didn't do the story, and then it was confirmed, and then it's not confirmed, and now Variety writes, despite rumors swirling last week that Tom Hardy was fired before the third season of Mobland, he actually is in negotiation to try and come back. They say Tom was not fired, the door is not closed for season three, and things are being worked out through creativity. Variety understands that the tension though that was reported was very real, but that Hardy had not officially been fired, and they're all trying to work it out. The cause of the fallout is a combination of a lot of factors, they say, including Tom Hardy's tardiness when getting to set. Apparently, he likes to let people wait a very long time to get on set, and there you go with that. Also, he and Helen Mirren, apparently, like people were speculating because Tom Hardy is a sort of like pro-Palestinian and Helen Mirren is a pro-Israel. So they said that they were probably clashing that way. And then somebody was yelling at Helen Mirren on the street the other night, calling her a Nazi, I think, like that, because of all this. Like, it's really exploded. Like, it's really gone. It's really gone quite bananas. Donald Trump wants to create a brand new $250 bill and put his face on it.
3: Oh, God.
1: And this doesn't happen often.
3: Or at all.
1: At all. but he's got people in the Treasury that he's appointed to overturn the 160-year-old law that would allow them to do a new bill with a living person's face on it. Here is the current United States Secretary of the Treasury, Scott Bessent.
6: At present, no living person can be on U.S. currency, and the currency must say, "In God we trust." Right now, there is proposed legislation to change the first requirement so that a living person, Donald J. Trump, could be on the $250 bill. So it's all up on Capitol Hill. At Treasury, we prepare things in advance, so we have prepared in advance that if the legislation is passed, but we will stick to the law.
3: That's not going to happen.
1: Design
3: something on Canva, submit it to them, let them say it's great, and then say, oh, it's going to take some time.
1: Well, it's got to go through the House, and they will get the vote in the House easily, but then it's got to go through the Senate, and Republicans right now only hold 53 votes. They would need 60 in the Senate to win, so it's not looking like it's going to happen.
2: There's $250 bill?
1: Yeah, $250 bill. Yeah.
2: I didn't even know that was a thing.
1: Yeah, it's not. It's not.
2: It's not. Oh, so they want to make it a thing.
1: Yes, yes, yes. 100 is the biggest bill they got. The America 250 concert, this is the big thing that Donald Trump announced with the lineup celebrating USA 250. The lineup was Martina McBride, Young MC, Vanilla Ice, Flo Rida, Bret Michaels, The Commodores, Morris Day and the Time, and Milli Vanilli.
3: Okay.
1: But when all these people were approached, apparently they were all told that it was a nonpartisan sort of like big state fair type thing.
3: Just a 4th of July celebration.
1: Yes.
3: Okay.
1: So currently, artists who have pulled out, Martina McBride, Young MC, The Commodores, Morris Day and the Time, and Milli Vanilli. Apparently, Milli Vanilli didn't even agree to do it, but they just saw their name on the poster.
3: Young
1: MC said that it was a bait and switch. Martina McBride had no idea that it had anything to

0: to do with Donald Trump. So the current lineup, Flo Rida, Brett Michaels, and Vanilla Ice. Vanilla Ice is the only one of the final three to say publicly that he's 100% doing it, by the way. So it could wind up being, and by the way, this isn't one day. This is 3 days.
1: Oh, my God.
0: It's a three-day festival.
2: That's the news with Roz and Mocha. 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

0: play Razumoka's Heads Up in about 10 minutes. And currently, the jackpot is at $400. Oh, imagine winning $400 that you don't have right now in the next couple of minutes. So we're going to give you a new keyword at 8 a.m. and we're going to play right at 8 a.m. And you're going to take that keyword and add either the word heads or the word tails to it when you text us at 925-555. 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

0: $400 is what we have to give away right now. We're going to play the game right now. Your keyword is bug, B-U-G. Text that right now, plus the word heads or plus the word tails, B-U-G, plus the word heads or tails to 925-555, okay? And we're going to get two of you on the phone, and you're going to battle it out for $400 before we get into the Raza Mocha Mix.
1: I'm feeling good about this one. Two people is what we need. Playing for heads, one playing for tails. Two coins will drop. In order to win, you need them to come down either heads, heads, or tails, tails. If nobody wins, as happened 1 hour ago, this $400 carries over onto the next jackpot when we play in less than 1 hour.
0: $400 could go away. Sorry, could go a long way on a Friday where we're getting up to like 24, 25 degrees, mm-hmm. and it's going to be a gorgeous weekend. And that money could be used for gas if you're traveling anytime soon. Groceries, bills, nonsense.
1: Tequila.
0: There you go. Hello, what is your name?
2: Hi there, my name is Sangeeta.
1: Sangeeta.
0: Welcome, welcome, welcome. How are you doing today?
2: I'm doing wonderful. How are you?
1: Great.
0: Wonderful. Where are you at right now, girl?
2: I am on my way to work, heading to Markham.
0: Okay, how's traffic right now?
2: Not bad. Pretty clear for me right now.
0: Okay. Let's lock in our tails person. Hello, what's your name?
3: Gabe.
1: Gabe.
0: Gabe, how you doing?
3: Good, how are you?
0: Wonderful. So you were playing for tails. Here's a friendly reminder, just in case.
1: So, Sangeeta, as we had said, two coins will drop. You need them to come down heads, heads. Gabe, you need them to come down tails, tails. If that happens, whoever wins gets the $400. If nobody wins, that $400 carries over into the next jackpot. Are you ready?
2: Yes.
0: I'm going to count to three, and you're going to yell out, shake it, baby, shake it. One, two, three!
2: Shake it, baby, shake it.
4: Shake it, baby, shake it, baby, shake it, baby, shake it. Shake it, baby, shake it, baby, shake it, baby, shake it. Shake it, baby, shake it, baby, shake it, baby, shake it.
5: Tails.
4: Shake it, baby, shake it, baby, shake it, baby, shake it. Shake it, baby, shake it, baby, shake it, baby, shake it. Shake it, baby, shake it, baby, shake it, baby, shake it.
5: Tails. Winner. Winner.
0: There you go, Gabe. $400 with Ross and Bocas. Heads up.
1: Gabe. Gabe.
0: Where are you?
3: Sorry, the call dropped.
0: Oh.
1: Oh.
0: Gabe, are you there?
3: Yeah, I'm here. Can you hear me?
0: Yeah. Yo, man, you just won $400.
1: Sangeeta, thank you very much for playing, love.
2: No problem. Congratulations, Gabe.
0: Bye.
3: Thank you.
0: Gabe, what are you going to do with the cash, man?
3: I'm going to just probably put in my savings account.
0: Okay. Hey, listen.
1: There we go. Smart.
0: Do what you got to do, homie. But you enjoy that cash. It is all yours. $400. Thank you for listening to the Raza Mocha Show. And thank you for playing Raza Mocha's Heads Up.
3: Thank you so much, guys.
0: My guy, hang on the line.
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0: This is the biggest party in the entire country, and everyone is invited. Everyone is also invited to get their shout-outs read on the radio. 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But we got the biggest hits, we got the best throwbacks, and a whole bunch of remixes from the one and only DJ Clyde Max. Let's go!
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0: having a good time on a Friday and feeling the vibes. Brand new track from Carl Wolf called Summer Jam, taking a classic and putting a 2026 spin on it and adding even more of a party sound to it. We love it. 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

0: your weekend. What an incredible, incredible day so far. And we got even more for you to get to. We throw this party every single Friday starting at 8 a.m. And just as a heads up, Climax is back tomorrow night at 8 o'clock. Set It Off Mix Show. 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My name is Shirzad. What's up, Mocha?
1: What's up?
0: Scream it out. It's Friday. Always gets me going. I want to give a shout-out to my, to my ex. Can I get my, my God. I should have pre-read these. I want to give a shout-out to my ex. Can I get my rollerblades back from your trunk, please?
2: Bro, let him go.
0: Shirzad needs his blades. Come on now.
2: Shirzad, let him go. Let him go.
0: What else we got here? Shout-out to my husband from Texas, Nate, who celebrates 1 year in Canada today. So big up to you, Nate. Welcome, welcome, welcome, officially. Happy Friday, Roz, Mocha, DJ Climax, closing out the last day of Mixo de Mayo the right way. Thanks for keeping the kitchen dance party going for my girls, Delphine and Freya. Shout out to Roz and Mocha with the best mix and DJ Climax. It's Friday from Aaron and Ronan. Love you guys. Only way I can get through my mornings is with this mix. I'd love to shout out my mom who knows I'm listening. Who I know is listening. Her name is Laura Monaco. Hope you have the best day ever. Fatima says this mix has helped me so much this month. I lost my dad a few weeks ago. Oh, sorry to hear that. And since the mix has been on every day, it has provided the comfort to get through my days. A quick shout out to my brother, Zool. I love you, and I'm here for you. We got this, and we will get through it together.
2: There you go.
0: Give a shout out to Melissa. She got a lot of drunk friends outside. Okay, yes. Thank you, Armando. Melissa, I'm drunk outside. Big shout out to James and Bianca. Have the best day ever. Shout out to Melvin. Shout out to Ronan Sidhu, who is turning 6 tomorrow. And as we get to the phones as well, get you on the radio and your voice notes. Go ahead.
3: 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Are way more fun. We are all jamming in the car. Thank you, DJ Climax. Love ya.
4: 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Love you. Daddy loves you. Have a great day on your 4th birthday.
5: Nice. Hey, this is Fareen. I just wanted to wish my daughter Leah a very happy 15th birthday. Love, Ray, Mom, and Dad. Looking forward to celebrating with you this weekend.
6: 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We wish you good luck from Shay Masa, Fareen Masi, Ray, and Leah. Love you.
7: Hey, it's Nicole. Shout-out to my kids, Leo and Mila. I love you guys so much.
8: Hey, it's Kyle. I'm sending a heartfelt shout-out to my wife, Nikki, who had surgery last week, hopefully the last one for a long time. Recovering and doing better, babe. I know you're listening to The Mix, so I just wanted to say I love you. And thank you for everything that you do for us and the three boys. I'm holding down the fort as best I can, but just know we appreciate you, sweetie. I love you.
9: Nice. Hey, it's Kim. Shout out to my nephew, Tiago, who's in Italy playing soccer right now. Auntie Kim loves you. It's Friday.
10: Hey, it's Christina, and today I'm celebrating my beautiful friend, Lisa, for her milestone birthday. We're getting to spend the day together. We're going to the spa. We're having snacks. We're grabbing lunch and whatever else the day brings. Lisa, I love you, and I'm so happy to spend the day with you.
11: Hi, Roz and Mocha. It's Hello. Anita here. Just wanted to give a huge shout-out to my kids, Ariana, Avery, and Adeline. Love you guys. Have an awesome day.
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13: 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I

0: Just want to wish Zamil a very happy birthday from me, Zadio, and Zamar. It's Friday!
1: This is how we turn up for the weekend. The Roz and Mocha Mix with DJ Climax on KISS.

Thank you, everyone, for locking it in today. What a good time. Gorgeous weather out there. Looking forward to an amazing weekend. We got the vibes to put you into that great mood, no matter what it is you got going on today, what it is you had going on this morning, no matter what it is you have happening in your life. This mix gives you life. And DJ Climax is going to be back again tomorrow night, 8 o'clock. The mix show is called Set It Off. It is 2 hours. You have a chance to be a part of it as well. Shem hosting the show. Shem, of course, of the Raza Mocha Show, is the host of Set It Off. And again, it's a big party, so why not spend your Saturday night with us here on KISS with DJ Climax and Shem, okay? You can hit him up. Twitter, sorry, X. Instagram, at DJ CLYMAXXX. My man Climax. Did it again, dog.

All right, let's get you some cash. $100 to give away right now because an hour ago, actually a little over that, Gabe won $400. That jackpot could grow at any time. So your keyword for right now is think. Think is the keyword. T-H-I-N-K. Text that plus heads or text think plus tails. Right now, it's a 925-555. We'll get you on the radio, and it's a 1v1.

0: for $100.
1: And here's what happens.
2: You get on. One person playing for heads, one person playing for tails. In order to win, two coins will drop. You need them to come down heads, heads, or tails, tails. And if nobody wins, we take that $100 and it carries over to build the jackpot for the next gameplay.
0: Mm-hmm. Think plus heads or think plus tails. $100 is what we have to give away right now. Hello, what is your name? We are Razumoka, by the way.
3: Hi, I'm Victoria.
2: Victoria.
0: Victoria, welcome to the show. What are you doing right now?
3: I am just dropped off my boyfriend at work, so I'm just waiting in the parking lot right now.
0: Okay, what do you got going on the rest of the day?
3: I'm going to do some Pilates, maybe get my nails done. We'll see what else happens, but yeah.
0: All right, girl, hang on. Let's see here. Who else we got? What's your name? Tails.
3: Taylor.
2: Taylor.
0: Oh, okay. Easy.
3: Yeah.
0: Taylor, say hello to Victoria. Victoria, say hello to Taylor.
3: Hi, Taylor.
4: Hi, Victoria.
2: There we go. Victoria, you are playing for heads. When the coins drop, you need them to come down heads, heads. Taylor, you're playing for tails. Same thing. You need double tails. And again, if nobody wins, which would be unfortunate, that $100 carries over and builds the jackpot for the next gameplay. Victoria and Taylor, are you ready?
3: Yes.
4: Yes.
0: Okay, here we go. I am going to count to three, and you are going to yell out, shake it, baby, shake it. One, two, three.
3: Shake it, baby, shake it.
5: Shake it, baby, shake it, baby, shake it, baby, shake it. Shake it, baby, shake it, baby, shake it, baby, shake it. Shake it, baby, shake it, baby, shake it, baby, shake it. Shake it, baby, shake it, baby, shake it, baby, shake it. Shake it, baby, shake it, baby, shake it, baby, shake it. Shake it, baby, shake it, baby, shake it, baby, shake it.
6: Heads.
0: Winner. Victoria, congratulations. You just won $100 with Razumoka's Hands Up.
4: Oh, congratulations.
2: Taylor, thank you so much, love.
4: Thank you. I love you guys.
2: Love you too.
0: Victoria.
3: Yes.
0: You can get your nails did now with money from Heads Up. You don't got to spend your own.
3: Oh, this is awesome. Well, thank you so much.
0: Of congratulations. Course. Hang on the line. That is how we play. Razumoka's Heads Up. $100 still remains in the jackpot. Next gameplay in less than an hour.

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1: Hello, Justine. It's Roz and Mocha.
2: Hi, how are you?
3: Good. How are you? Justine, welcome to Roz and Mocha's Hell of a Story. Justine, when and where does your hell of a story take place?
2: So my story takes place a couple of weeks ago at the local ski hill in Timmins, Ontario.
3: A couple of weeks ago? Oh, so this is a brand new hell of a story.
2: Mm-hmm.
3: Okay, so what happened? You're on the at the ski hill.
2: So I've been snowboarding with my little guy since he was a year and a half. So he's 3.5 now.
3: Oh,
2: so it was a normal weekend, and it was a closing weekend, actually. So nice and slushy conditions. Not super nice out, but he was begging me to go out snowboarding. So I said, okay, let's go for a couple runs.
3: And you're a good snowboarder, I assume, to be able to do it with a child?
2: Yeah, I'm actually a certified instructor, and I've taught lots of little kids before.
3: Good to know. Nice. Good to know.
2: Yeah.
3: Okay, so you take the 3.5-year-old. He's dying to go snowboarding. You know, the kid and mom, what a day. You're on the ski hill. Yeah. What happens?
2: So we're going down the first run, and there's a little bit of a flat spot at the end, which us snowboarders, we don't have the luxury that skiers do to just skate through it. So the way that we get through it is hold a little bit of speed, kind of just aim for, you know, go straight and just cruise through it, and there you go. So with the little kid, there's a couple ways to do this, and maybe it's not the smartest, but with your own kids, you break the rules sometimes, and I grab them under the armpits and just pull them close to me so we can just sail through that little flat spot together. And this time, with about 6 inches of slush underneath my board, I feel myself catch an edge, and in the blink of an eye, boom, we're down. We are
3: rolling.
2: Oh, yeah, we fall hard. And not the first time, but pretty rare for a bail to happen. So I get up, and of course I'm concerned about him, and I'm on my knees, still attached to my snowboard. I kind of shimmy over, and, hey, buddy, you okay? And I think he said something on the lines of, somebody pushed me, which is kind of funny, because essentially I probably did push him down. So I call my husband. He actually runs the ski hill. So I called him, tried to call him a favor. Hey, come send a sled down and pick us up. I hurt myself. And he's like, well, the sleds are all tied up. Like, it's the end of the season. We got events going on.
3: So wait a second. You said you hurt yourself. So, like, what? Did you feel pain?
2: Yeah. So I feel like a sharp pain in my shin. Just assuming, you know, his board probably dinged me in the shin or something. Right?
3: It's a
2: sensitive spot.
3: Yeah.
1: Okay. Are there any other people around you at this time?
2: Just on the chairlift. So people could see it happen. Like, some people saw it happen, but nobody directly around me.
3: Okay, so you and your 3.5-year-old are on snowboards, and you both wipe out together, and you're checking on him to make sure he's okay. You feel pain in your shin, and you call your husband to say, hey, can you get somebody to bring the sled over here and help us out, right? Okay.
2: So he says, well, do you need ski patrol? And I'm looking, I'm like, there's blood. Like, where is this blood coming from?
1: Okay.
2: And he's like, do you need ski patrol? I'm like, I don't know. And I clipped my bindings off and I flipped over, and there is the like deepest, darkest crimson red pouring out of my leg.
3: What? Okay, wait, like through your snowsuit?
2: Snowsuit is cut, like sliced.
3: Oh.
2: And I'm like, oh no. Like I'm the bleeding. This is where it's coming
1: from.
2: So
1: blood's everywhere, all over the snow, all over the board, all over your pants.
2: It's just, it's just gushing.
3: And did your kid see this at this point or no?
2: No. So I don't even think he knew I was bleeding. One of the guys came down on a sled and whipped him up to the back up to the main chalet right away. So he was out. He's not traumatized, injured.
3: So you're there alone now, bleeding. Like a lot of blood.
2: A lot.
3: Yeah.
2: Ski patrol comes down and my husband shows up, and I said, okay. They said, we're going to have to lift your pant and see what's going on. There's a lot of blood.
3: Yeah.
2: And I said, don't make a face. Don't tell me what's going on. I don't want to know. I'm going to freak out.
3: Yeah.
2: And I see them open up they pull my pants up.
3: Yeah.
2: And the guy looks at my husband and mouths the word bone.
3: Oh, my God.
1: What?
3: Okay.
1: Bone?
3: Yeah. Okay. So, Mocha, before Justine, we continue on with how the story ends. Justine sent a picture that you have there, Mocha. If you want to quickly scroll down and take a look at that so we know what Justine's talking about here.
1: Ah, you see bone! but before the bone, there's muscle! Oh, God!
3: Okay, so you're on a ski hill, and your leg is cut open, and you can see bone.
2: Yeah, there's there's muscle, there's blood.
3: Okay,
1: and it's all swollen. But hold on a second. As you're going down the ski hill, you don't remember hitting anything or anything
3: hitting
1: you?
3: What cut you?
2: The side of his snowboard.
3: Your
2: is metal.
3: Your kid's snowboard did that?
2: Yes.
3: Oh, that little son of a...
2: Did he doesn't even know he did it.
4: Oh, so you didn't even ground him yet?
2: No.
3: Later. Okay, so what happens?
2: They brought me up to the ski patrol shack, and it's in this moment when they say, we're probably going to have to cut your pants off, that I realize I'm not wearing any pants underneath my snow pants.
4: It's just undies?
2: Just undies. Okay.
3: Okay. Were they nice undies?
2: No.
3: No. Okay.
2: And I hadn't shaved my legs.
4: Oh no.
2: Everyone likes to comment on the hairy legs in the picture.
3: Yeah, I was going to say something, but I was going to, you know.
2: Oh yeah, I've heard it. Don't worry.
3: Okay.
2: So I get changed.
3: Yeah.
2: I got some sweatpants on. They bring me to the hospital. Doctor looks at it, and she's like, "There's not a lot of stuff, right? There's not a lot of skin on top of that bone." So she ended up doing, I think it was 24 internal stitches to get all the meat back together.
3: Yeah.
2: And then she was, I could see her pushing my leg together, like, "Ooh, do we have enough skin to do this?" Oh, and then she did 16 on the outside.
4: And how's your leg feeling now?
2: It's surprisingly really good. It started healing really quick. And I banged my elbow the other day, and I think it hurt more than my leg was hurting.
3: Oh,
2: so.
3: My God.
4: So yeah, are you able to, like, you can walk around? Obviously, you still feel pain, but do you think that by the time next season rolls around, you'll be able to get back onto a snowboard, or are you going to have to take a break?
2: No, we'll be good. I might make a few adjustments to, how I do things, but... Yeah, we'll be good for next season for sure.
3: You gonna wear pants next time?
2: I'm gonna wear wear my base layer.
3: Yeah, okay.
4: Damn. Wow, Justine, that was one hell of a story. I'm not gonna be able to get that visual of your legs split open with the bone showing out of my mind.
2: No, I'm sorry I've scarred you with those photos, but it really puts it into a new perspective when you see them.
4: Wow, that was a great hell of a story. Thanks, Justine.
2: Yeah, thank you.
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Hey, we're going to be kicking off Pride Month on Monday. Happy Pride. And to celebrate, we got a pair of tickets to give away to see the Toronto Blue Jays on their Pride night next Friday. So on Monday, we're going to be giving away those tickets. Also on Monday, good friend of the show, Scott McGilvery, is going to be here to talk about his new outdoor adventure competition series that he's hosting called Surrender. Nice. If you

0: anywhere near Etobicoke tomorrow. Chloe from the Roz and Mocha Show, she is going to be on location at the Daily Bread Food Bank, 191 New Toronto Street in Etobicoke, for their first ever open house, 9 a.m. till 2 p.m. Head on out there and go and meet Chloe. Before we leave for the day, Roz, what did you learn?
1: The big Donald Trump 250, America 250 concert that was announced. The headliners, Vanilla Ice, Flo Rida, Bret Michaels, Martina McBride, Young MC, The Commodores, Morris Day and The Time, Milli Vanilli. As soon as those artists found out that this was not a just generic state fair and they found out that Trump was attached to it,
0: yeah.
1: Here's the artists that have canceled. Milli Vanilli, Morris Day and The Time, The Commodores, Young MC, Martina McBride, Bret Michaels.
0: Oh, no.
1: Vanilla Ice is the only person who has confirmed that he's going to be there. And this is a three-day music festival.
0: Vanilla Ice for three straight days?
1: Mocha, what did you learn today?
0: There's a big movie magazine called Empire Magazine.
1: Yeah.
0: They revealed new pictures and secrets from Spider-Man Brand New Day,
1: okay,
0: which is coming out on July 31st. I've stayed away from all of it because I don't want any spoilers. I'm going to try my best to make it to the end of July without seeing or hearing anything that has to do with Spider-Man Brand New Day.

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week, Friday. Here we are. Best way to start the day. Heading into the weekend. Winning some free money. How about it? $100. That's what I have for you right now. If you'd like to play, you need to text in this hour's keyword, which is cozy. C-O-Z-Y. Cozy. Text that along with your pick of either heads or tails. Send it to 925-555. I call two people. You could be one of them and scoring $100 this morning. I'm Pina. Hello.

0: money, $100 is what's up for grabs right now. We got Janie, we got Noor. Now, Janie, you have chosen heads, which means when we toss those two coins, should they both be heads, you're going to get an easy $100. However, if they are both tails, Noor, you're going to get the money.
1: Sounds good to me.
0: Now, keep in mind, there's always that possibility that we get one of each, like a heads, tails sort of thing. And in that case, no one gets money, but that money gets moved to the jackpot for next hour's play.
2: Sounds good.
0: Feeling good? Feeling lucky?
2: Ready.
0: All right, let's try and hook you up with $100, at least one of you anyway. To get this started, shake it, baby, shake it. 3, 2, 1.
2: Shake it, baby.
3: Tails.
4: Shake it, baby.
3: Heads. Better luck next time. Jackpot increases.
0: Unfortunately, no money for either one of you, Janie, Noor. Thank you so much for playing. I hope you had fun.
2: Thanks for calling.
0: Always know that you can continue to try, right? Because this game continues and you still have a chance to win money.
2: Sounds good.
1: Happy Friday.
0: So we take that $100, we add it to the jackpot, and that means for the next play, which is coming up in less than an hour at 11 o'clock, you'll be playing for $200.

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1: We got money.
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it's been. Every day has been so beautiful. Today, no different. Lots of sunshine. High near 26. Weekend, lots of sunshine. Both days, 21 tomorrow, 22 on Sunday. Best place to be this weekend? Outdoors. Right now in the city, it's 19. You've got it on KISS.

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0: good. That is going to sound live tomorrow night. You could be there at Rogers Stadium seeing Bruno Mars live, all thanks to Rogers Beyond the Seat. 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
0: 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That's where the jackpot stands right now for Roz and Mocha's Heads Up. And that money could belong to you. We play again coming up at 11. 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
1: Wish I could call you last night. Try to make sure you're alright. I hate to know you feel alone.

I'm Tina. This is your chance to win instant cash. All you have to do is call it heads or tails. So you want to play right now? Root is this hour's keyword, R-O-O-T, root. That's where you're texting in right now. Include your pick of either heads or tails. So your text will read either root heads or root tails. Send it to 925-555. You get the call. You get the chance to play. 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

0: 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Love music? 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

0: way. One of you could score that money right now. I mean, I'm hoping so. Here's how things unfold. Two coins. And if they both drop heads, Candace, you get the $200. If they both drop tails, hey, Ray, guess what? It's going to be a payday for you. And should we get a heads, tails, well, then no money for either one of you. And that money just gets added to the jackpot.
1: Okay.
2: Sounds good.
0: Really important that you say the following words. Shake it, baby, shake it. But as loud as you can.
2: Shake it, baby, shake it.
1: Shake it, baby, shake it.
3: Heads. Shake it, baby, shake it, baby, shake it, baby, shake it. Shake it, baby, shake it, baby, shake it, baby, shake it. Shake it, baby, shake it, baby, shake it, baby, shake it.
4: Heads. Winner. Winner. Winner.
0: Candace, you just got $200. Yeah. Congratulations.
2: Candace.
1: Thank you.
0: Ray, thank you so much for playing. Hey, we could chat again. Just keep on trying. And next time could be a good time for you. Might win that money.
2: Thank you. Have a good weekend, guys.
0: You too. You're so
1: thank
0: sweet.
1: Thank you. You too.
0: Candace, $200. Woo! Just like that. What are you going to do?
1: Honestly, I need to get some new wardrobe for summer, so yes. I'm going to go on a shopping spree.
0: And you know, it's the weekend. The weather's nice. Perfect time
1: exactly.
0: to do it. And I've noticed a lot of sales, so take advantage of that, too.
1: Yes, definitely.
0: So with Candace winning $200, we reset that jackpot to $100 for the next play, which is coming up at noon.

0: 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Are we excited?
1: We are.
2: Yes.
0: $200, that's what's in the jackpot right now. And Candace,

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It's Kiss 92.5. Thanks so much for being here. Happy Friday. I'm Hina. Tomorrow night, Bruno Mars is back at Rogers Stadium. 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
1: Some people are breaking up with their partners over what they're watching. That's right. It has nothing to do with treatment or, you know, money or not getting along or cheating. It has everything to do with their taste in TV and movies. In fact, 23% of Canadians have admitted to breaking up with someone because of what they watched. I guess I can kind of see this a little bit because a lot of couples spend time together watching shows. And I suppose if you can't agree on something to watch, you say bye. I don't know. That seems a little extreme to me.

0: The biggest hits and the best throwbacks, like that one from Shakira and Wyclef. More throwbacks coming your way at noon as we go nonstop for 30 minutes. Also coming up at noon, your next play of Roz and Mocha's Heads Up. Every time we play this game, I tell you that it is so fun. It is so easy. It is your shot at instant cash. And this is what happened this morning at 8 o'clock. Hey.
1: Shake it, baby, shake it, baby, shake it, baby, shake it. Shake it, baby, shake it, baby, shake it, baby, shake it. Shake it, baby, shake it, baby, shake it, baby, shake it.
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1: Shake it, baby, shake it, baby, shake it, baby, shake it. Shake it, baby, shake it, baby, shake it, baby, shake it. Shake it, baby, shake it, baby, shake it, baby, shake it.
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22 degrees is what it feels like out there. Nothing but sunshine. 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I'm Kina. How about some throwbacks? Lined up, ready to go. Nonstop for 30 minutes right now, though. We got to do this. Give away some money. At least I'm hoping I can. $100 up for grabs right now. This hour's keyword is relax. R-E-L-A-X. Relax. Text that along with your pick of either heads or tails. Send it to 925-555. I've got $100 and I want to hook you up.

0: key to living.
1: Thanks, Nicholas. I want to welcome you to the show. I want to welcome you to another play of Roz and Mocha's Heads Up. The jackpot is $100 right now. This is how the game works. We drop two coins. And FaZe, because you've chosen heads, if they both are heads, you're going to get $100. Easy cash. If they both land on tails, Nicholas, you've chosen tails, you're going to get the $100. And if we get like

0: tails, heads. Well, then no money for either one of you, I'm afraid. And that $100 will just be transferred to next hour's play.
1: All right. I'm ready. Yep.
0: Shake it, baby, shake it. Say it in 3, 2, 1.
1: Shake it. Shake it, baby, shake it.
2: Shake it, baby, shake it.
3: Shake it, baby, shake it, baby, shake it, baby, shake it. Shake it, baby, shake it, baby, shake it, baby, shake it.
0: Shake it,
3: baby, shake it, baby, shake it, baby, shake it.
4: Tails.
3: Shake it, baby, shake it, baby, shake it, baby, shake it. Shake it, baby, shake it, baby, shake it, baby, shake it. Shake it, baby, shake it, baby, shake it, baby, shake it.
4: Tails. Winner. Winner. Winner.
0: Well, two tails. That means, Nicholas, you get the cash $100 just like that.
1: Yeah.
0: Nicholas?
2: Thank you so much. Yeah, I'm here.
0: I didn't hear anything. I'm like, oh my gosh, did I lose him? I want to hear some happiness.
2: I'm happy. I'm happy. I just didn't over talk. I don't want to over talk.
0: I know, it's tricky when you got three people on the line.
2: I'm with you. Yeah.
0: FaZe, hey, thank you for playing. Keep
1: no
0: listening.
1: No worries. Thanks. Congrats.
0: Keep trying.
2: Thank you, Simon, but thank you so much.
0: All right, Nicholas, what's the plan for the cash?
2: I'll save it up. That's it.
0: Yeah.
2: Save it up.
0: All right.
2: Yeah, just save it. Yeah.
0: Well, hey, once it's yours, you do what you want, Nicholas. Congratulations. Yeah.
2: Thank you, Pina, so much. Thank you so much.
0: So that jackpot resets to $100 when we play again coming up at 1 o'clock, which is, less than an hour to go now.

right here on Kiss 92.5 on your Friday afternoon. A sunny one, too. So nice out there. Hi there. I'm Pina. All right, here we go. It is throwback battle time. And you know what happens? Every weekday around this time, I play two clips, two throwbacks, and then you tell me which one you want to hear. Today, you are deciding from Ariana Grande, One Last Time. Perry, I kissed a girl. Oh, that reminds me. I gotta buy some cherry chapstick. Okay, who gets your vote today? Ariana Grande or Katy Perry? 925-555, send me a text, let me know. And the throwback with the most votes is the one that will be crowned throwback champ and will be played in 6 minutes right here on KISS.

afternoon. It's Kiss 92.5. I'm Kina, and I appreciate all the votes at 925-555 for today's throwback battle, which featured One Last Time by Ariana Grande going up against Katy Perry's I Kissed a Girl. And the throwback champ today, just by one extra vote, is Katy Perry, I Kissed a Girl. Great pop song. Sounds so good on a sunny afternoon, especially on a Friday afternoon. And, you know, it's coming up on a year that we first heard about Katy dating Justin Trudeau. I remember it was last July. First saw those photos of the two of them dining in Montreal. Then it became worldwide attention. So soon they'll be celebrating their one-year anniversary. And I don't know. There's speculation that perhaps they're engaged too, but I don't know. That'd be cool, though. Kiss 92.5.

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Canada is set to unveil its roster for the FIFA World Cup tonight. 32 players were invited to training camp, but only 26 will be announced tonight. By the way, Canada's first game, not too far away now, June 12th against Bosnia.

Hina. I just love giving away money. In fact, I got the chance to do just that at noon, gave away $100 to Lucas, or rather Nicholas, when we played Ross and Mocha's Heads Up. Now the jackpot resets to $100. So that means another $100 up for grabs when we play again, coming up in 11 minutes. All you got to decide, you going heads or tails?

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Tina. Yeah, I got those dollars, $100 to be exact. Gave away $100 at noon to Nicholas, who, by the way, had called me the prize queen because he said, I always seem to get winners on my show. I wish I had recorded that so I could play it over and over and over, but no such luck. $100 up for grabs right now. Let's keep that reputation of the prize queen going, shall we? Hoping to get another winner right now. Flower is this hour's keyword, F-L-O-W-E-R. Flower. Text that and include your pick of either heads or tails. What are you choosing right now? Flower, heads, flower, tails. Send that to 925-555. Good luck.

0: we've got Daniela and we've got Esther. Hello.
1: Hello.
0: That was well done in unison. Are we having a good day?
2: We are. Yes. Beautiful weather.
0: Oh, so nice out there, right? Feeling like 24, nothing but sunshine. And maybe to add to that, you know, niceness, how about $100?
1: For sure.
0: Daniela, your heads. Esther, your tails. Because that's what you both chosen. And here is how we play the game. Two coins drop. If they both land on heads, Daniela, $100, easily yours. If they both land on tails, Esther, you're going to get that money.
1: Yay.
0: Hoping to avoid where we get one of each, tails, heads, because that just means no money for either one of you.
1: Right.
0: Are you ready?
2: Yes, we are.
0: 3, 2, 1.
2: Shake it, baby, shake it.
3: Shake it, baby, shake it. Tails, better luck next time. Jackpot increases.
0: Oh, can't give you any money. Sorry about that.
2: It's okay. Next time.
0: Daniela.
1: Yeah, better luck.
0: Esther, thank you so much for playing. Enjoy your afternoon.
1: Thanks.
0: Enjoy your weekend. And who knows, you could have another shot at money. Just keep listening and texting in.
2: Thank you so much. Have a great day.
0: So we're going to take that $100, add it to next hour's jackpot. So that means next hour at 2 o'clock, you're going to be playing for $200. And just know this, should you not get a chance to play throughout the afternoon today, that's okay, because we continue to play all weekend long with Secret Plays.

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0: 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The biggest hits?
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to score your share of $1,000 just by sharing your opinion. You might be thinking, no way, Pina. All I got to do is share my opinion and I can win some money. Oh, yes, you can with the You Choose the Music survey at kiss925.com. Listen to some songs. Let us know your thoughts and you're in to win the cash. We might even ask you about this one from Zara Larsson, Midnight Sun. It's on Kiss.

nice to see a drop in the price of gas, especially as we're heading into a weekend. And I drove by a gas station this morning. I'll be honest. This was my reaction. Oh, my gosh. Look at that price. That's so nice to see. I got excited. And then I realized, wow, this is what it's like to be an adult. I'm Pina. You got it right here on KISS.

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1: 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Shake it, baby, shake it, baby, shake it, baby, shake it.
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1: Shake it, baby, shake it, baby, shake it, baby, shake it. 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Shake it, baby, shake it, baby, shake it, baby, shake it.
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0: 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Next play coming up at 2 o'clock. Don't forget, this weekend we continue to play with secret plays, okay? 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

June seems like a good time to give away some money. $200. 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Good luck. I'm Pina. Hey, Bruno Mars is at Rogers Stadium tomorrow night playing his fourth of five shows. If you would like to be there as well, well, you can thanks to Rogers Beyond the Seat. You got to be a Rogers customer. 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
1: Hi.
2: Hello.
0: Hey, $200 is what I have for you. Well, hopefully one of you. This game can go three ways. We got two coins. If they drop both heads, Diana, because that's what you've chosen, you will get the $200. If they both drop tails, Hung, you're going to get that money. And if we, well, if we see a heads, tails, then no one gets cash. We move the money to next hour's play.
1: Got it.
0: Okay. I know you've been following this game since we launched it and you're both excited to play. Am I right?
1: Yes.
0: Yes.
2: Yes, Pina.
0: Okay, good. Yeah. Perfect. All right, before we get it going, you got to say it. Shake it, baby, shake it.
1: Shake it, baby, shake it.
3: Shake it, baby, shake it, baby, shake it, baby, shake it. Shake it, baby, shake it, baby, shake it, baby, shake it. Shake it, baby, shake it, baby, shake it, baby, shake it.
4: Heads.
3: Shake it, baby, shake it, baby, shake it, baby, shake it. Shake it, baby, shake it, baby, shake it, baby, shake it. Shake it, baby, shake it, baby, shake it, baby, shake it.
4: Heads.
2: Congratulations.
1: Thanks, Hung.
0: I wish it could have gone better for you, Hung. No money for you this time, but that doesn't mean you can't win. Just keep trying.
2: Yeah, thank you so much.
0: All right, That's take all right. care.
2: You too. Take care. Bye-bye.
0: And Diana, what are you going to do with $200? Heading into a weekend.
1: Well, I'm actually going to the golf course with my husband, so I guess demand of golf is on me.
0: Oh, I love that.
1: We're on Kiss 92.5.
0: That's right. Yes, you can thank us for that. You're welcome. So now that Diana's got the cash, we reset the jackpot to $100 for the next play, which is coming up at 3 o'clock.

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weekend. 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

92.5. Hi there, I'm Tina. Getting around is going to be a little trickier than usual on Sunday because we've got closures of the DVP and the Gardner. This is for Bike for Brain Health. Shout out to everyone taking part in this bike ride. You are doing an amazing thing. But keep in mind, driving will not be easy because from 2 a.m. Sunday until 4 p.m. Sunday, the Gardner is going to be closed from South Kingsway to the DVP, and the DVP closed from Lakeshore to the 401.

Yeah, thanks so much for being here today. It's Kiss 92.5 with the biggest hits and the best throwbacks. And yes, we've got money. Hourly plays of Roz Amoka's Heads Up. We play right through to 6 p.m. tonight. And that's not all. We will continue to play throughout the weekend because, hey, might be the weekend, but it's business as usual around here. We got money that we want to hook you up with. So make sure you don't miss out on those secret plays tomorrow and Sunday. I'm Pina, and I'll see you back here on Monday. Have a great weekend.

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Yes, it's time to play Roz and Mocha's Heads Up. You're with Sam McDade here on KISS 92 Vibe. 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

0: All right, I got Angela on the line. Angela, what are you doing on this fine afternoon?
1: I'm sitting down waiting for my son to come out of school.
0: Oh, beautiful. Getting some sunshine on you, I'm sure. Are you choosing heads or tails today, Angela?
1: Heads.
0: Heads it is. Okay, I got Darren also on the line. Darren, are you choosing heads or tails?
2: Tails.
0: Tails. And what are you up to?
2: Yeah, I'm doing a course right now, basically. Yes, a course right now in spiritual empowerment.
0: Amazing. All right, well, let's get down to it. See if one of you can scoop up our $100 jackpot with Ryan.

0: Ozumoka's heads up. I'm going to flip those two coins. They got to land double on what you chose. And before I can flip them, I need you guys to yell, shake it, baby!
1: All right. Shake it, baby.
2: Shake it, baby. Shake it, baby. Shake it, baby. Shake it. Shake it, baby. Shake it, baby. Shake it, baby. Shake it. Shake it, baby. Shake it, baby. Shake it, baby. Shake it.
3: Heads.
0: Oh, and
2: shake it, baby. Shake it, baby. Shake it, baby. Shake it. Shake it, baby. Shake it, baby. Shake it, baby. Shake it. Shake it, baby. Shake it, baby. Shake it, baby. Shake it.
3: Heads.
0: What?
3: $100,
0: Angela. Congratulations.
4: Woo!
0: Darren, I'm so sorry you didn't scoop up a jackpot, but don't worry, you can try again, okay?
1: All right, no problem.

Yeah. Beyonce, Jay-Z, Crazy in Love. What a throwback on Kiss 92.5. Hey, it's Sam. All right, Bruno Mars back in town for the weekend. It feels like he's doing a mini residency in Toronto, or like he's moved here because he has officially taken over. If you are headed to the show or you just want to vibe to some great Bruno Mars music, I'll have you know, coming up around 6:25, DJ Climax and Mocha are going to totally take over the show. They have got a Bruno Mars super mix. Again, that's at 6:25 tonight. Make sure you're listening for that. I'm just going to let them do their thing. I'll be like dancing in the corner to Bruno Mars while they take over the radio station, okay? So Bruno Mars Super Mix from DJ Climax and Mocha coming up at 6:25. Preston Pablo right now, 'Cause I Do. It's on KISS 92.5.

0: words with Sam.
1: Oh, man, you caught our pop word of the day. Hey, it's Sam on Kiss 92.5. What is pop words? Well, I give you one word that you have to listen for in a song. When you hear it sang in a song throughout the show, I want you to text that pop word to 925-555 for a $500 gift card to Shoppers Drug Mart, which is like the land of wherever, whatever you want, wherever you want it. Like, they've got everything, okay? 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Spelling for you is like the hardest part of my day, okay? Pop words, 925-555 is the number to text it in. When you hear Starships sang in a song, so not now, because it won't qualify you right now. When you hear the song play, then text Starships to 925-555 and the window will be open for you to qualify yourself. Right now we've got Dracula, Tame Impala, Jenny. This is such a cool song and you really can't open up TikTok without hearing it, right? It's right here, of course, on Kiss 92.5. Crank it up.

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Hey, it's Sam on Kiss 92.5. I want to remind you that we are playing Roz and Mocha's Heads Up in a few minutes, and you don't want to miss our keyword, right? We change it every single hour, so I'll give it to you in, like, I don't know, 2-3 songs, okay? Congratulations to Angela, who just scooped up $100 not even an hour ago. Let's see if we can do it again. And it's as easy as flipping a coin, choosing heads or tails. So think about that now. Are you a heads kind of person or a tails kind of person? I don't know. I might be a tails kind of gal. Not gonna lie. Post Malone, here's Circles. It's the perfect song for this beautiful Friday on Kiss 92.5.

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0: Oh, yeah. The Weeknd sacrifice. And that's here on Kiss 92.5. I am willing to sacrifice our $100 jackpot right now. Let's play the game.
1: Heads up, tails down is the key to living.
0: Heads up. You're with Sam McDade on Kiss 92.5. My jackpot right now for Roz and Mocha's Heads Up at a cool $100 heading into the weekend. It could be yours. All you have to do is choose between heads or tails. It really is that easy. We are literally flipping coins for cash. Name an easier way to make money on a Friday. All right, $100 is the jackpot. And our keyword of the day, or the hour, I should say, is sun. S-U-N, sun. Like sunshine. Like you are my sunshine. Okay, I'm not doing that. Sun, S-U-N to 925-555, $100 on the line. When you text in that keyword, text your choice of heads or tails, too. That's very important. And while we wait, let's play some Taylor. Here's Elizabeth Taylor on Kiss 92.5.

0: Razza Mocha's Heads Up, and it's the easiest way to win cash on a Friday in a beautiful city like Toronto. $100 jackpot, and all you have to choose is heads or tails. Now, I got Anna on the phone. Anna, what are you going with?
1: Heads, please.
0: Heads, okay. I got Lena also playing. Lena, is tails cool with you?
1: Absolutely.
0: All right, let's go ahead and flip these two coins. As you know, you need both to land on what you chose to win the jackpot. That's at $100. And to get me to flip the coins, you got to yell, shake it, baby!
1: Shake it, baby!
2: Shake it, baby, shake it, baby, shake it, baby, shake it. Shake it, baby, shake it, baby, shake it, baby, shake it. Shake it, baby, shake it, baby, shake it, baby, shake it.
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2: Shake it, baby, shake it, baby, shake it, baby, shake it. Shake it, baby, shake it, baby, shake it, baby, shake it. Shake it, baby, shake it, baby, shake it, baby, shake it.
3: Heads. Better luck next time. Jackpot increases.
0: Guys, I'm so sorry.
1: That's okay. We'll try again.
0: Please do. The jackpot's going to roll right on over. Have a great day,
1: guys.
0: Thank
1: you. Hopefully we can, Sam.
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1: What is a sign or like a thing that makes you feel like you made it in life? 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
1: An article that popped up online, and basically they polled people. They asked them this exact question. Modern status symbols was really like the theme of the article. And I feel like all these things, like designer stuff and, you know, the latest iPhone, that's all like placebo effect, right? You made it if you're happy, right? Right? But if you had to pick a material thing that made you feel like you made it in life, what would that thing be? 925-555 is the number to text. Again, I will qualify you to win $100 in lotto tickets when you do. In this article, in its poll, the number one thing, it was a walk-in closet. And the second thing was a backyard with an outdoor kitchen. Yeah, I'd feel pretty boss-like if I have one of those bad boys. Preston Pablo now for Keeps. Crank it up. 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

0: $100 of lotto tickets are up for grabs right now. I need to know, what is something that makes you feel like you've made it in life? 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
0: The most answered thing online was a walk-in closet. I got Emily on the line here. Emily, what makes you feel like you've made it in life?
3: For me, it's getting my work badge.
0: Yeah.
3: And not just the one with your picture, the one that you can tap and it opens all the doors.
0: Oh my God. When I started working in this building I'm in now, I went around, I'm like, I can't believe my badge works here. Like, I can't believe I'm allowed in.
3: I feel so important.
0: Yeah. Especially if you ever gotten one of those doors that when you tap it, it automatically opens.
3: Yes.
0: Feel like
3: oh my
0: a princess.
3: Goodness, royalty.
0: Jinx.
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guys, I just might on Kiss 92.5. If you're headed to the concert at Rogers Stadium, make sure you send me a text at 925-555. I have so much FOMO about this. Like, last weekend was bad enough. I was like watching everyone's stories. It looked like such a fun time. So again, if you are headed to the show, let your girl know, 925-555. If not, we have a very special treat in store for you. Actually, even if you're headed to the show, this might be a fun way to pregame it. DJ Climax and Mocha are going to be coming in studio to do a super mix for you of all the best and biggest hits from Bruno Mars. So I will just be dancing in the corner of the studio. I'm just going to be like, guys, don't mind me. I'm just going to bust a move here. And you can join me again, 625. All right, we are looking to play Roz and Mocha's Heads Up as well in about a song or two. Jackpot was $100, but we didn't have a winner a few minutes ago. So now the jackpot is $200. I'm going to give you a keyword in a song or two in a few minutes. You don't want to miss it. We change it every hour. It's your only way into the game, okay? So that's coming up. $200 in your pocket with Roz and Mocha's Heads Up. Here's Xenon's Hooked. 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
1: Heads up. All right, it's Roz and Mocha's Heads Up. And you're playing with Sam McDade on Kiss 92.5. We have a massive jackpot right now. $200 could be yours. If you want to win $200, you've got a really tough decision to make. Heads or tails? It's that easy. We are literally flipping coins for money here on Kiss. So, $200 on the line. I need you to text in our keyword of the hour, which is season, S-E-A-S-O-N, as if, you know, we're in this summer season. There's hunting season.

There's the four seasons. You get what I'm saying? Text season to 925-555 again with your choice of heads or tails. You're going to be going up head to head against a stranger and possibly become $200 richer. Good luck. Right now, the song that holds a record for longest time spent at the top of the Billboard Hot 100 is Shaboozey, a bar song, Tipsy on Kiss.

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0: Awesome. All right, let's go ahead and flip these two coins. You need double of what you chose to get $200. And I need you to yell, "Shake it, baby," so that I can flip the coins. Are you ready?
1: Yes.
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2: Hi, is this Sandy?
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2: 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It's Sam McDay from KISS 92.5. What are you up to?
1: I'm just going to make some dinner here.
2: Oh, I love it. What are we having for dinner?
1: We're just going to make a salad with a steak.
2: Ooh, okay. I love that. That sounds like something delicious for a Friday, especially with this weather we have.
1: Yes, going to get my husband there to barbecue.
2: Well, Sandy, I got a very important question for you.
1: Okay.
2: 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And I need to know, what was today's pop word and what song did you catch?
1: It was Starship.
2: Woo! Sandy, $500!
1: Wow, that's wonderful.
2: Sandy, what are you going to

0: spend it on first? What are you gonna buy?
1: I get all of my toiletries there.
0: Yeah, so you're like set for years.
1: Band-aids, all that, yeah.
0: I love it. Well, congratulations. They're also, their bonus event is on right now, their bonus redemption event, so you're gonna get lots of points back for that too. Sandy, congrats, girl.
1: Wonderful, thank you.
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2: All right, all right. Just reminding you that we have got a very special treat for you at 6:25. I can look through the studio window right now. I can see Mocha and DJ Climax. They're setting up shop. So what they're doing is a Bruno Mars super mix. It's going to be the best throwbacks, the biggest hits that Bruno Mars has in his catalog. And I'm so excited for this. I am literally handing over the keys to the studio. Like, I'm stepping away from everything. And I'm just going to dance in the corner. So if you want to join me, 6:25 is when that's going down. DJ Climax's super mix for Bruno Mars with our buddy Mocha. I'm so pumped for this.
0: Sam.
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In case you missed it, $200 was given out just moments ago, and we're going to try and give out some more cash with Roz and Mocha's Heads Up in a song or two. Make sure you're listening for that keyword. You don't want to miss it. 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

Okay, it's Sam here on Kiss 92.5, and we're playing Roz and Mocha's Heads Up. I don't know if you've been keeping score, but I have. And so far at work today, I've given away $300. I want to give away more money right now. Let's see how far we can push my boss today. I feel like I give him gray hair, like I have to, right? With all this money we're giving away. Another $100 is on the line with Roz and Mocha's Heads Up. And to score it, all you have to do is text in our keyword, which is warm, W-A-R-M, warm, like the weather is warm. I like warm coffee. I don't know, warm to 925555 with your choice of heads or tails, okay? That's it. We are flipping coins for cash. If you get double of what you chose, like we get double heads or double tails, you win $100. It's that easy. Go ahead and text warm to 925555 with your choice of heads or tails. We're playing Roz and Mocha's Heads Up, okay? Here's Bruno Mars, I Just Might. 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

0: Heads up, we got a $100 jackpot on the line. Sarah, what are you doing, girl?
1: Currently going to my mom's. We're going to go watch a movie.
0: Oh, love it. The movie could be on you if you win $100, right?
1: Absolutely.
0: All right, so tell me, heads or tails, Sarah?
1: Heads.
0: Beautiful. Arthur, you're on the line too. Is tails cool with you?
2: Yes.
0: Okay, love that. What are you up to, Arthur?
2: Me, I'm just doing Uber. I'm dropping a passenger.
0: Oh, no way. It's the passenger. Am I on speaker?
2: Yeah, yeah.
0: Hi, what's your name?
3: Liz.
0: I apologize for taking...
3: I'm okay. My fingers are crossed for him.
0: Liz, I got to let you know, I am the captain now of this Uber, and I hope it's a 5-star ride. Here we go. Okay. I need everybody, Liz, Arthur, and Sarah, to yell, shake it, baby, and we'll flip the coins on three. One, two, three.
4: Shake it, baby.
0: And
1: you too.
0: Thanks, girl. Arthur, Liz, drive safe. Okay, thanks for listening.
1: Thank you.
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8: Mocha and DJ Climax, and this is the Bruno Mars Super Mix celebrating the romantic tour in Toronto. He's given us two shows now with three more to go, and to get you ready, or if you want to relive because you were at the show, DJ Climax put together the ultimate mix for you, spanning Bruno Mars's entire career. We're talking classics to the new stuff to songs he's featured on. 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

DJ Climax. My name is Mocha, and I'm just vibing out to all these songs. The Romantic Tour at Rogers Stadium has taken over Toronto with two shows down and three more to go. Just listen to this crowd the other night singing When I Was Your Man.

0: and we're going to get back to it and see what DJ Climax has lined up for us now.
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0: with DJ Climax. My name is Mocha, and the Romantic Tour happens 3 more times at Rogers Stadium, and we know this is the mix you need to get you ready for it, or if you already went, brought back memories to an incredible tour. Thank you so much for kicking it with us. I'm Mocha, he is DJ Climax, and this is the Bruno Mars Super Mix on KISS 92.5.
1: 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I'm just

that Mio Espresso. That's Sabrina Carpenter, our girl on Kiss 92.5. Hey, it's Sam McDade. Man, I am still coming down from that dance party. The Bruno Mars Super Mix, DJ Climax in the booth, Mocha in the booth. They just left. They're probably sick of me, but I was just dancing in the corner. Easiest part of my day today. I hope you had so much fun hanging out with them for Bruno Mars. And if you're going to the concert tonight, I hope you have safe travels out there and that you have the best time. I had so much FOMO looking at everybody's stories and posts and the Angel Baby cam. It's going to be a great time. Here's Ellie Goulding now, Love Me Like You Do, and that's here on Kiss 92.5.

0: Zara Larsson singing her heart out to Midnight Sun. And that's right here on Kiss 92.5. Hey, it's your girl, Sam McDade. I am out of here. I'm going home. I'm starting the weekend. I'm looking out the window and seeing my boss sitting there. I wonder if he's listening right now on his headphones. I'm going home. I would love to spend more time with you, but Jeff Holland is coming in next, and that guy is a total hoot. So make sure you stick around for his show until 10 p.m. tonight. And don't forget, we are going to be playing Roz and Mocha's Heads Up all weekend long, okay? There are secret plays with Lou Attia. I cannot wait for that. His jackpot will be $200 for his first secret play. So again, make sure you're listening tomorrow. Like I said, I'm out of here. Have yourself a fantastic, fantastic weekend. And we'll chat again on Monday at 3 p.m.
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1: What's up? 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

0: on any given coin flip, do you have a favorite side of the coin? 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I'm Jeff, and I'm wondering because with Roz and Mocha's Heads Up, you get the choice because we play hourly on weekdays between 7 and 6. 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We're going to flip two coins. 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We just carry over that jackpot. 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And we're doing this multiple times every weekday and on weekends. 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
1: I'm trying to plan out my next week or maybe two because as a diehard hockey fan, I want to watch all of the Stanley Cup final action available to me. And it looks like we don't know just yet if the Stanley Cup final is going to start on June 2nd or on June 4th. But the NHL did confirm it will be either of those days. Either June 2nd or June 4th will be game one of the 2026 Stanley Cup final. 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
12: Noah, careful.
13: Okay.
12: Oh, I finally tried Maple. I spoke to a doctor about Noah's rash.
14: Yeah? 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
14: Yeah, I should get Will to use it for his cholesterol.
13: Mom, my tummy hurts.
14: Yeah? Don't worry, we'll use Maple.
12: Yeah.
14: Health, yeah.
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15: Maple, on-demand healthcare.
16: When warm weather hits, I like to spend every second outside. Picnic for dinner? Yes, please. I'm talking less time in the kitchen, more time hitting up Chipotle. It's delicious, and I doubled the chicken to support my protein goals to keep me going. I tried their

0: Okay, let's have some fun tonight. We haven't done this in a while. It's a fun little game called Dirty Job Descriptions. And I figure, you know what? It's Friday night. Let's let loose a little bit. How this game works is very simple. You text the show with a description of your job, what you do at work every day, but you make it sound dirtier than it ever had to. You could also replace the word dirty with filthy or naughty. You see where this is going? Like, if I were to do this, I would say, yeah, every day I use my mouth to pleasure people's ears. Just a completely filthy description of kind of what I do for a living. That's the game. And then after I receive your text, I then try to identify what it is that you really do. So fire in those dirty job descriptions. Let's get it going.
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2: Hey, if you're new to the show, every now and again we play a game called Dirty Job Descriptions, where I have you describe what you do for a living, but make it sound dirtier than you really ever had to. Then I want to guess your job. Hey, who's this?
3: This is Jake.
2: Jake, hit me with a dirty job description. What do you do? Make it sound filthy. Go.
3: So I turn things on and make your face light up while everyone watches.
2: Man.
3: I'll be impressed. I'll be impressed if you can get it.
2: You turn things on, you make someone's face light up while everyone else is watching.
3: Yeah.
2: Photographer, videographer, camera operator, one of those?
3: In that area, but not quite.
2: Engineer Mitch, any ideas? His guess was videographer. Useless, once again, Engineer Mitch. I have no idea, man. What do you do?
3: I am a lighting designer operator for live events.
2: Wow, shoot. I mean, I was right there. I was one block over. I was almost there.
3: Yeah.
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0: biggest hits and the best throwbacks. It's Kiss at Night.
1: Hey.
2: Hi, Christy. How you doing?
1: Good. How are you?
2: Good. Would you do me the favor of describing what you do for work, but making it kind of dirty?
1: Yeah. So I'm in charge of keeping things tight and compliant and cleaning up any messes after.
2: Keeping things tight and compliant. And you clean up the mess after.
1: Yeah.
2: By the way, she is single.
1: Correct. Thanks for the plug. No pun intended.
2: Okay, so now my job is to try to guess what you do. You're in charge of keeping things tight and compliant, and you clean up any messes after the fact. Oh,
1: yeah.
2: Boy. Keeping things tight and compliant. Something to do with either rules, regulations, or maybe money, maybe finances.
1: You're kind of on the right track.
2: Are you an accountant?
1: No. You were on the right track the other way.
2: Oh, okay. Human resources?
1: Nope.
2: What do you do?
1: I'm a safety officer.
2: Oh, the rules, regulation. Dang it. Well, that's a great job. Somebody's got to be around to keep things tight, you know?
1: Yeah.

0: clean up all the messes.
1: Doing the duty.
0: Thanks for what you do. Thanks for the dirty job description. And I hope that we've maybe got you some suitors after this.
1: Well, I mean, maybe.
0: Thanks, buddy.
1: Have a good one.
0: See ya.
1: Bye. Kiss 92.5.

0: too.
1: Your choice could win you money.
0: Okay, we got two coins. If they both land on tails, Steve, $400 will be

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1: What's up? Alien here. You know, from space. And... Whoa, I'm loving people's reactions to the news that Lotto Max now has more chances to win, with up to 90 new prizes of $100,000. See? She also can't believe there's millions more to win every single draw. But it's real. Believe it.
2: Alien!
1: Way ahead of you, buddy. Already bought my ticket.
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